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1: Do it for the bartenders out there, man. 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We got a little bit of Fuji's coming up, a little something. This is how we do it, a little Montel form. And if you like free stuff, get good stuff. Good concerts coming this way. I'm going to tell you I get all of that and maybe a little bit of money all after this.
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1: A little bit of Usher Raymond getting it for you. Don't forget, when him and Chris come out here, or, you know, money's gone, girlfriend's gone, wife's gone, they're taking it all from us. We ain't doing nothing. Nelly on the way, a little bit of Warren G, and then we gonna do a slow motion with some Juvie. Stay with me, man. I ain't done with you.
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3: Mostly sunny today after some morning showers. East-northeast trades with gusts as high as 30 miles per hour. The high near 85. Tonight, cloudy and breezy. The low will be in the mid-70s.
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The Rue, baby. Check it out, man. I ain't done with nothing out there, man. I'm going to tell you to get some money, get some of these tickets, and get more jams.

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0: 93.9 Jams HD2. Hit him with the weekend on it. How's your weekend going, man? I know it's a record heat across the country. We are feeling it. I understand it. But I'm going to do whatever I can to keep you cool. Give you some jams. Got Blackstreet, Akon, Mario, and if you like free stuff, I'm going to tell you how to get that too right after this.
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10: 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The third way. 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

Hawaii's throwback station, 93.9 Jams HD2. Little Mario coming there, giving it to you. You know what it is. Happy birthday to Miss Tiffany out there. Heavenly birthday to Boss. Happy birthday to my brother Johnny out there one time. And if I missed you, happy birthday to you as we do the official birthday song like this.

0: 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Gonna buy you a drink, a little something. You wanna do something for me? Buy me a ticket to go see Spider-Man out there. I can't get one. 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I'm not done with you, though.
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93.9 Jams HD2. Taking them back with you, remind me. You just got to remind you that the biggest tour of the world is going to come, and you might want to be there. Don't miss Usher and Chris Brown. They taking everything when they get this way. You know that. I got Aaliyah coming up. A little bit of TLC, and for now, do this one, Dear Mama.

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0: 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Aaliyah, they're doing it right there. I gotta say, what's up, Katie? Happy birthday to you. Shana, what's happening with you? And Miss Casey, she wanted to get on some TLC. I'm gonna do that for her right after this. You got a request? You call Big Von, I get it on. But don't you move.
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The good doctor, the dog himself. Shout out to my man Fuzzy Wuzzy out there running around. Shout out to Tef. I ain't done with nothing. I'm smoothed out a little something. 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

0: Hawaii's throwback station, 93.9 Jams HD2. A little something from the brother T.I. on that thing. Make sure you go check out his brand new album, Kill the Kang, which is quite incredible, man. I'm doing it like this for you on the wonderful Sunday. Got Keith Sweat coming up, a little bit of Usher and some Cam. If you like free stuff, tickets, money, things, I got the right info for you. I'm going to tell you how to get that after this.
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She'll push it down as we do some of the riding. 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Johnny, happy birthday. Tiffany.

0: 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Hot in here is right. The heat wave is going across the country and ain't nobody safe. All right, sometimes you stay cool, stay hydrated, and make sure you keep on some deodorant, okay? Please, don't move. We got Mariah Carey coming, Coolio with the flow, and a whole lot more. I ain't tell you how to get some cash all after this.
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0: 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Coolio with the flow, taking them over to the Gangster's Paradise. Always got to shout out LV on that thing one time. What's popping with y'all, man? He's still good and great. You need something? Holla at me. I gladly get it on. I ain't done with you. Hit you with some of this gold digger real quick.
1: She take my money when I'm in need. 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Way over time.

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0: 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I got more coming up. All after this.
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1: It is just Sunday. I'm Cappuccino hanging out with you guys today. Yes, until midnight. And can you believe we are already in August? First weekend of the month. Where did summer go? I mean, once you think August, you automatically start thinking about the kids going back to school. Yep. Fall season. Yep. I'm not ready. I feel like I've not done much for this summer. I mean, I ain't hit nobody's pool yet. What's up? Anyway, you guys, stick around because we got some Bone Thugs and Harmony headed your way. I got Nelly rocking them Air Force Ones. Are the kids still asking for those shoes for the new school year or what? Plus, we got some Fugees headed your way and definitely a whole lot more. 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

0: 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Hey, hey, it's me, Cappuccino, holding it down tonight, midnight. Yes, Reset Sunday, you know the deal, y'all. Trying to get your week into motion, get everything popping nice and strong for you guys. And also, make sure you tune in right here because we got some Usher. I got Boyz II Men slowing that thing all the way down. Plus, we got Dr. Dre and Eminem. And I need you to put your hands where my eyes could see. As soon as I started saying that, the beat just came in my head, y'all. Yes, we have all of your favorite music coming up in just minutes. And also, tomorrow we're going to be back at it with another chance at winning some money. Yeah, $1,000. How does that sound for you guys? Because, look, the summer ain't over, okay? You still got some things to do. Bills need to be paid for. And this is going to be the last week to tune in for those nationwide keywords. So listen out for them and enter those keywords back in to our website tomorrow, okay? Starting back up tomorrow because I know Mega Ball was a Powerball. We probably didn't hit that. So we're trying to get this $1,000. We got you covered right here with all your favorite throwbacks.
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2: Overcast skies and scattered showers tonight. The low around 77. Tomorrow, partly sunny. Trades 13 to 17 miles per hour with higher gusts. The high will be in the mid-80s.
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0: nowadays, everybody wanna talk like they got something to say, but nothing comes out when they move their lips, just a bunch of gibberish. Act like they forgot about Dre.
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93.9 Jams HD2. Make sure you stick around for some 50 Cent with 21 questions. And I got some, not really answers, because I'm still questioning some of this news too. But I got some news stories for you all on the way. But first, let's slow it down with Casey and JoJo.

0: 93.9 Jams HD2, Hawaii's throwback station. Hey, hopefully you guys had a pretty good weekend so far because, of course, we were wrapping that thing up. By the way, first weekend of August. Yeah, brand new month. Hey, I'm Cappuccino with some BBD headed your way with that poison. I got Jennifer Lopez, or I like to say J-Lo, okay? Ja Rule, I'm real. I'm still trying to figure out, you know, when she's acting, it's Jennifer. When she's singing, it's J-Lo slash Jennifer. You know what? We're going to rock with J-Lo, okay? All that's headed your way in just a minute. And, of course, I had to slide in some 50 Cent with 21 questions. And I got a question for you all. We're living in a world of technology and this AI thing, which still scares me, right? But what scares me even more? Robots. Yeah, that's like the next wave of the future, right? And apparently there's a New York district, they've been halting plans for having a robot in class. I think that's a tad bit strange and weird. I mean, if it's younger kids, I know they're going to be freaked out, but I believe they're going to do this for a high school, but they decided because of so much backlash to put it on pause, okay? In fact, some people were even questioning how that's going to help out with students and their personal information. They feel like it'll be used with these robots, which, by the way, I don't know if what I saw on the news actually showed what the robot looks like, but it's a tad bit creepy. What you think about that? Let us know and hit us up when you download the free iHeartRadio app and hit that talk back mic. I love
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I'm gonna slide in some Juvenile for you in a little over 4 minutes. Gonna have you backing that thing up all on this Sunday. But first, you know who it is, your man Usher.

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1: Hey, it's me, Cappuccino, in your ear until midnight, all right? In fact, you mind if I put some hip-hop array in your ear? I'm going to do that for you. Plus, we got your girl, Mary J. Blige. I've got some Next and Rihanna. What's My Name? Remember that one teaming up with Drake? You know, her and Drake always made a great team, but, you know, that whole situation with them dating and then breaking up and, you know, just kind of ruin things. But whatever. People move on, right? Hey, stick around for all of your favorite throwbacks. And also, speaking of throwbacks, y'all, I'm kind of excited about this because Prince's Purple Rain is going to become into a musical. It's going to head to Broadway in 2027. And I'm quite excited because, look, I'm talking about a film, a movie, and a Grammy-winning album. That's like my favorite Prince album. It's going to go down in spring of 2027 in New York. So that may be worth a trip. What y'all think about that, huh?
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We're going to talk about that in a minute, but right now, of course, it's Usher.

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0: Hawaii's throwback station. 93.9 Jams HD2. It's Sunday, your reset Sunday, and I'm Cappuccino hanging out with you guys with some Tupac. We got those changes headed your way. Your man Lil Wayne and Bobby V for you with Mrs. Officer. Gonna have you singing, wee. Okay, I ain't gonna do it. I'm not gonna do it, I promise. We got all of your favorite throwbacks coming up in just a minute. And look, you know the R&B tour, right? That's Usher and Chris Brown. We know, first of all, that Chris Brown has a lot of antics. Like, I think with his last tour, he was pretty much flying around the stadiums and just doing all types of stuff because that's Chris Brown. And Usher, he doing what he do on stage too. I mean, remember that moment when he did the skating and had the dancers, aka strippers, on the stage? I feel like they're teaching a lot of these other artists how to be performers. Not to say that they're not performers, but I feel like these other artists are stepping their games up because Neo, you know, he's out on tour. Baby, the other day I saw a video of Neo pretty much hanging from some chains with this dancer. Like hanging out above air, above ground, in the air. And it was very provocative. And I'm like, oh, okay, Neo, I see what y'all doing here. So, yeah, kudos to all those who actually put on a performance on those stages, y'all.
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1: We got all of your favorite throwbacks, the remember when type moments. Yeah. Hey, I'm Cappuccino. Got some Nelly Ride with me coming up. Regulate, Warren G and Nate Dogg. And you know we're going to hit y'all off with that slow motion for you, too. And you know what? While I'm at it, Jagged Edge. I feel like that was like that theme song. Let's get married, all right? So stick around for that and more. And also, I got some news for you. Remember that moment in time when Cracker Barrel decided to kind of change up their logo and get rid of the man in that chair? What was it, a chair and a big barrel next to him? I mean, everyone knew that logo when we saw it, right? But then they just wanted to kind of short it down to just a name, Cracker Barrel. Well, it looks like the CEO is stepping down a year after the company's attempted rebrand. It didn't even seem like it was just a year ago, right? Well, yeah, apparently someone that is now stepping in, and the former CEO's departure comes after a year of that backlash, trying to get over this whole rebranding, even trying to make the restaurants more modern. How would you feel about a modern day Cracker Barrel, though? Let us know. Download the free iHeartRadio app. And also, you can always get the Black Information News also on the free iHeartRadio app. So check it out, all right?
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1: Hey, what's happening? I'm Cappuccino, hanging out with you, getting you prepared for a brand new week, all right? I got Snoop Dogg headed your way with that gin and juice. And real quick, speaking of Snoop Dogg, you know, he's going to be at this year's iHeart Radio Music Festival, all right? It's going down in Vegas September 18th and 19th. Cardi B's going to be out there. Some of it, everybody. And tickets are limited, so get them now through AXS.com, okay? I also got some T-Pain headed your way and more. And y'all, I'm very excited because I saw this preview for a brand new movie called Children of Blood and Bone. And when I tell you black excellence is on the screen, now I'm not going to lie, it gives you a little bit of Wakanda Forever mixed in with The Woman King. In fact, some of those actors and actresses kind of did the movie, like Viola Davis, you got Lashana Lynch, you got Thuso Ambidu, Damson Idris, Chiwetel Ejiofor, Cynthia Erivo, and this kind of like this whole magical type of situation, and I cannot wait to see this. So if you guys get a chance to, go ahead and Google that so you can YouTube the trailer for Children of Blood and Bone, and let us know what you think about it, all right? 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
1: Hey, now we got money. A chance for you guys to win $1,000, okay? I mean, I thought about it. The summer's almost up, and me and my family, we have not gone on a family vacation. You can do that with some of this money, all right? And all you got to do is tune in tomorrow. We're going to be back at it. We're throwing out those keywords for you, and all you got to do is enter them back into the website to see if you can win big. It's just that easy, all right? And good luck to you. I got Mariah Carey, Always Be My Baby, coming up. Gonna have you getting low on this Sunday night, and got some Aaliyah and so much more. So make sure you guys stay right here, especially for tomorrow, for a chance at getting a bag and winning $1,000. Good luck to you.
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0: 93.9 Jams HD2. Look, y'all, that RNG album. Oh, my gosh. I'm Cappuccino, and I had to slide in some Snoop Dogg for you. Coming up, though, we got some No Diggity, No Doubt, Blackstreet headed your way, Family Affair, your girl Mary J. Blige, plus I got some Dear Mama for you and more, all right? And I did ask earlier, are you guys checking us out on the free iHeartRadio app? Because you should. There's a lot that's going on the app. In fact, I don't want y'all to get overwhelmed, okay? Because when I say it's a lot, it is. You all can check out the podcast right there on the app. You all can get the Black Information Network news right there on the app, keeping you updated with what's going on in and around the world. Let me see. You can check out lyrics, or rather learn lyrics of songs. You can talk back to us. It is a lot to do. And also, that contest tab, you may want to click on that bad boy right now, because you still have a chance to win a trip out to L.A. to see your girl Kehlani on her world tour. 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VIP style, by the way. We're going to take care of everything, so hit the contest tab. And don't forget to set us as your number one preset.
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0: 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Congrats, because this guy just landed a landmark multi-million dollar partnership with the Beyond Juicery and the Eatery. Let's get it to your man, Flo Rida.
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0: Hawaii's throwback station, 93.9 Jams HD2. We are closing out your weekend right here with me, Cappuccino. I got Cameron Hayma coming up. Got some Genuine for you, too. Plus that gold digger. Don't nobody want one of those. And Boys and Men getting down on bended knee. Stick around for all of your favorite throwbacks. And look, shout out to my parents who decided to tackle their kids' rooms. All right. Now, I got a 16-year-old, but here's the thing. She's a junior. About to be a junior, and I'm not even ready for it, right? But my baby's room, to me, is just a little too cluttered. Got stuff everywhere, and I like the fact that she's still a kid, so she still has, like, her miniature things and toys and all this. But I got into that room this week. That was, like, my whole thing. This whole week, that's how long it took to clean this baby girl's room out. I'm talking about getting rid of clothes. Why do kids hold on to things they don't even use at all in clothes? And they don't even think about trying to clean things out. So we got most of the clutter out, but y'all, I'm tired. This room was wow, is all I gotta say. So shout out to the parents who get things done, y'all, because this is a task right here.
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But first, we're on to that next episode.

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1: Hey, it's me, Cappuccino, holding you down till midnight with some Mark Morrison coming at you guys. I got some Lil' Kim and 50 Cent. Plus, we letting you know how we do it right here with Montel Jordan, all right? And I had to slide in The Weeknd for you. And by the way, congratulations to him. This man, I don't even know if he had a break from his tour yet. You know, his After Hours Till Dawn tour. I feel like this thing has been going on for a little over a year now. But he just made concert history last month. I say that even though we're wrapping up. We're just kicking off August. But in July, he became the first artist ever to sell out 6 nights in Paris on a single tour. Come on, Weeknd. I ain't mad at you. Of course, hitting y'all off with news you can always use. 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
1: Hey, it's me, Cappuccino, on your Sunday, getting ready to wrap up my time with you guys. And you know what? I need to go ahead and catch up on House of the Dragon. I don't know if y'all are into those type of shows on HBO, but that's my thing. And I kind of missed out last week's. I was trying to stay off of social media because I didn't need any spoiler alerts. But every time I started, I kept getting distracted with doing other things. So tonight, I need to double up, check out last week's show and this tonight's show as well, all right? In the meantime, you all can continue to check out all the stuff we have lined up for you, like some TLC. I got some Silk coming at you. Nelly with that E-I-E-I and so much more. And don't forget, we still have your chance of winning $1,000 tomorrow. So get you some good sleep because I need y'all to be up and ready to listen out for those keywords that you're going to hear. And when you do hear them, enter them back in on our website to see if you can win money, okay? You can get the bag. So good luck to you and enjoy your week.
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0: 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Back on your radio, your girl Roxy Romeo checking in. Hope you had an amazing weekend. And now it's Monday, time to get back on that work grind. Got you covered with all of your favorite throwbacks. Again, man, 50 Hated to Love It is on the way. Also, Aini Kamozi, Here Comes the Hot Stepper, and Aaliyah Try Again. 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Because it may be a busy Monday, maybe a busy week, all right? And while you are out and about moving around, we can be right there with you to keep you company wherever you go. You can always pull us up. 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

93.9 Jams HD2. 4 minutes away, got Outkast with Miss Jackson. I'm Roxy Romeo. First, let's get into it. I still love this song. Who can't throw? Hit 'em up style.

0: 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Coming up in just a few minutes, Lil Jon, Lovers and Friends is setting off more of your favorite throwbacks. Also got Jay-Z with Can I Get Up. I'm Roxy Romeo, and congratulations are definitely in order for Coco Jones and her NBA baller boo, Donovan Mitchell. So on Saturday night, a video went viral with Coco Jones in her wedding dress dancing with Donovan, which appears to be possibly their first dance, and they chose Music Soul Child's Love, which is a great song. A couple weeks before that, Coco did post pictures from her bachelorette with her white bikini on and her Miss Mitchell sass. So she was definitely ready. No word when the actual wedding took place, but nonetheless, congratulations to the newlyweds.
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1: Bruno Mars, That's What I Like, is coming up for you next. And right after that, let's talk about you in Vegas for our iHeartRadio Music Festival. Yes, but first, here's Coolio now with Gangster's Paradise.

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1: 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I got 50 in the club and New Edition, If It Isn't Love. And coming up in less than 2 months, September 18th and 19th, it is back in Vegas, our 2026 iHeartRadio Music Festival. It is going to be another epic one in the history books. We got Snoop Dogg, who is going to be doing his thing. 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And listen, you could be there, right? 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All right. 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All thanks to Burlington.
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1: On the other side for you, Ice Cube. You Can Do It is setting off more of your favorite throwbacks. Plus, Ja Rule living it up. I'm Roxy Romeo, and this is such a tragic, tragic story. So a Georgia woman was arrested and charged with second-degree murder and second-degree cruelty to children after her one-year-old son was found dead in a hot car in the parking lot of her hospital job. A hospital employee walked by the car and noticed the baby slumped in the car seat and called 911. Police arrived around 3:50 p.m., and sadly, the baby had already been dead for hours. They located the mother, and she was devastated. She told police that she dropped her other two kids off at daycare and forgot the baby in the back seat. She arrived to work just before 7 a.m. Listen, I don't think I could ever forget my children in the car. And I used to be judgmental about these type of stories, but I no longer am, because I have seen enough stories that this has happened, and they were really good parents. So this is just truly sad all around, and I really don't think there is any amount of jail time that could punish the mother more than she is probably already punishing herself. So prayers up.
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0: 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Keeping you rolling the early Monday morning, I'm Roxy Romeo. Coming up in just a few minutes, get ready for Fab and Tamia with Into You. 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And yes, if you are a Backstreet Boys fan, start brushing up on your Backstreet Boys lyrics because they are taking over Vegas. 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And of course, you know, we got you covered. Flight, hotel, some amazing seats, priority entry, and much, much more, right? 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Think about who you're going to take, what you're going to wear, and we got you covered with the rest, all right? iHeart.com right now on our contest page. Good luck.
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0: 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Plus, BBD with Poison. I'm Roxy Romeo. And you know, there is a first time for everything, and this is definitely a first. Coming to the Las Vegas Strip for the first time, a gospel residency. Yes, it kicks off October 8th with the Clark Sisters, Fred Hammond, and Dietrich Haddon. They are going to be headlining. Listen, too much debauchery in Vegas. They needed a little bit of Jesus, all right? And it is definitely coming. So if you are a gospel fan, maybe this is a reason for you to go take a trip, right? But yes, October 8th, it's going to be at the Theater at Virgin Hotels, Las Vegas.
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1: You know, every day there's something new when it comes to this Nolan Wells case. Yes, more to report. We'll talk about that coming up after Lil Jon at Snappy Fingers next. I'm Roxy Romeo, first with Casey and JoJo now on My Life.

0: Nation, 93.9 Jams HD2. Keeping you company on your early Monday, I'm Roxy Romeo. Coming up on the flip side for you, Biggie, More Money, More Problems. That is on the way, setting off more of your favorite throwbacks. Also got Dr. Dre and Eminem, Forgot About Dre, and Bobby Brown with My Prerogative. And yes, so the Nolan Wells state autopsy is complete, but apparently the results will remain sealed. Mm-hmm. Which is just something else that is just very, very fishy about this entire situation. Make sure you head over to our Black Information Network online, BINnews.com. Full story with all the details for you to catch up.
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1: Keeping it rolling through your early Monday. Roxy Romeo and Jade, Don't Walk Away, is on the other side, setting off more of your favorite throwbacks. Also got iHeartRadio Music Festival artist Snoop Dogg with Beautiful. And Senator Cory Booker has people talking after sharing his 2 cents on Donald Trump's gold horses near the Lincoln Memorial. Now, I didn't even know about this until I saw Cory Booker's post about it. Apparently, these gold horses cost taxpayers $5.1 million. So, Cory Booker posted, Trump is spending millions of your taxpayer dollars to cover statues of horses in gold. It's an obscene waste of money and an insult to every American who's struggling to get by. And listen, I don't see the lie, all right? What American asked for these horses? I know I didn't. And I didn't have a say, because I definitely would have said no.
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Keeping you rolling with the early Monday, I'm Roxy Romeo. Coming up in just a few minutes, Cameron Hayma, that is getting more of your favorite throwbacks started. Also going to do Eminem, My Name Is, and Nelly Ride With Me. And you know that our iHeartRadio Music Festival is less than 2 months away, September 18th and 19th, back in Vegas. It is going to be here before you know it. And Booking.com wants to make sure that you are there.

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Hawaii's Throwback Station, 93.9 Jams HD2. Coming up for you in just a few minutes, got in vogue with My Lovin'. But first, I'm Roxy Romeo, keeping your early Monday going. It's time to work it now with Missy. Turn it up.

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1: On the other side for you, Luda, What's Your Fantasy is setting off more of your favorite throwbacks, plus Mario, Let Me Love You. I'm Roxy Romeo, and I love to see it. T.I. and Tiny, they just renewed their vows in Jamaica. They are celebrating 16 years of wedding bliss. Their children, their family, and a group of their closest friends all traveled to Jamaica for the celebration. Tiny said God has been good to her and that she is grateful for her blessings. And she said that their wedding is going down in history as one of the littest. So congratulations to the couple on 16 years of marriage.
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0: 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Keeping you rolling with your early Monday. I'm Roxy Romeo. If you are just tuning in, welcome, welcome, welcome to you. Hope you had a lovely weekend. And now to get your work week going, got your early morning soundtrack lined up with all of your favorite throwbacks. DJ Cool, Let Me Clear My Throat. J-Lo and Ja Rule, I'm Real. And Brandy and Monica with The Boy Is Mine. And yes, we are back at it once again today with more chances for you to get hooked up with $1,000. All right, so if you need a little stress relief, make sure that you have us turned up throughout the day, because hour after hour, we give you keyword after keyword, okay? And anytime you hear it, you enter it on our station website, and that puts you in the running, all right? The more you try, the better chances you have. So good luck to you, and try some more, right? Because you never know when you're going to get lucky.
1: The most talked about music festival.
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2: 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Oh, she's a gold digger. Way over town.

0: 93.9 Jams HD2. Holding you down on your early Monday. I'm Roxy Romeo. Thank you so much for hanging out and spending a little bit of your morning with me. I appreciate you. And stay close because I do have more of your favorite throwbacks on the way to keep your Monday going. TLC Waterfalls. Also got Chingy with right there. And as you may know, Chris Brown. He was recently ordered to pay his former housekeeper almost $13 million after she sued him because she was attacked by a 200-pound Caucasian shepherd while she was at work. She was left with severe and permanent injuries. Now, I knew that Chris Brown was going to appeal the verdict, and that's exactly what happened. Chris is asking the court to toss the verdict and give him a new trial. The filing laid out four arguments. The damages awarded were excessive. There were not sufficient findings to support the outcome. Jury misconduct occurred, and irregular proceedings kept him from getting a fair trial. So a hearing is set for the notice on September 22nd. I have a strong feeling that although he will probably have to pay her something, I kind of feel like it's probably not going to be that much. But, you know, we'll see what happens.
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2: Mostly sunny skies and scattered showers today with a high of 84. Trades 10 to 15, gusts up to 23. Tonight, partly cloudy, steady trades and a low of 77.
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1: Big Boy Neighborhood.
0: Before we do anything, happy birthday to Louis G, ladies and gentlemen.
2: Happy birthday,
0: Rudolph. That's my guy right there, man. Yeah, man. Louis been loyal to the soil, man.
1: Yeah.
0: So what you doing for your birthday, my brother?
1: I got something planned, I think, or I'm doing, somebody said get ready by 5 today. The boys are going to pick me up. Not sure what we're going to do.
0: Uh-oh.
1: No one's really been in contact with me. So
0: we got to set aside some bail money?
1: I feel something's coming down. It's so awkward.
0: His guard is all up. Like, yeah. As long as you'll be at work Monday, though, right?
1: Yeah, okay. I'll be at work Monday, dog.
0: Just checking for you,
1: so
0: man.
1: So hopefully,
0: But happy birthday to you, man.
1: Yeah, thank
0: happy
1: you, man.
0: Happy birthday to you, man. Yeah, man. I wish we would have did something for you, but we didn't.
1: Yeah, I know.
0: All right, now. We're going to get into it, man. Drake pops out with Karol G.
1: Yeah, man. At the Toronto show, and he jumped on the Jumbotron.
2: Yeah.
1: That was pretty dope.
0: That's a hell of a look.
1: Yeah. I'm telling you, dog, when I saw Karol G in concert, I couldn't believe I didn't understand how big of a superstar she is.
0: Oh, my God, dude.
1: When she sold out, like, the Rose Bowl, when she sold out, like event like stadiums like that, I was like, damn, she's
0: gonna do SoFi, right?
1: Star.
0: Yeah, I would definitely be
1: there.
0: Oh,
1: yeah. Dang.
0: Have you seen her documentary?
1: I haven't.
0: If you get a moment, it's your birthday weekend, so you don't have to watch it this weekend.
1: Okay, ooh, thank God.
0: But yeah. You plan on being extra drunk.
1: Oh, my gosh.
0: Then I brought him in like a 24 pack.
1: Yeah.
0: You know what I'm saying? So,
1: some little Michelobies.
0: Yeah. Is that your beer?
1: Yeah, I love Michelob, dog.
0: Okay.
1: All day, bro.
0: Yeah, because if it wasn't, I was gonna tell you, Juan told me about it.
1: Yeah, no.
2: Should we pour up? No, is that? Oh wait, not a job. Never mind. I forgot we're working. I'm just saying, it's his birthday.
1: Girl, you just got your car towed.
2: It's his birthday. I know.
0: You just got your car out of the tow. You just back from Mexico, but you still smell alcohol on you from that.
1: You got tequila breath.
0: Like,
2: I need a GoFundMe now.
0: Yeah, man. You gonna literally have to get in your car and blow into a device to drive home.
2: You're right. I don't need to do that.
0: All right, now. Tyler says some men have become divas.
2: Yes.
0: All right. What's she talking about? No. Shout out to Tyler. Facts. Yeah, but some men aren't, man. Yeah.
2: Yes, especially in this era, I feel like we're seeing, or maybe it's just because I'm single and I notice it more, and same with her.
0: I think it is more now.
2: Different era.
0: I think it is more, man. Obama gives his summer playlist. We'll go through some of that.
2: Yes, sir.
0: Obama got some bangers on there, too.
2: Yeah, I'm not going to lie. Yeah.
0: Obama all over the place on this playlist. He always is, though.
1: Yeah.
0: Do we have Tupac? What about Tribe Called Quest? You know what I'm saying? What about DJ Quest? All right, now. And Mariana falls with, now what's, you there's a Mexico guy that, see, I didn't know this story.
2: Yeah, what's going on? It's a new one.
0: So you met somebody?
2: I got WhatsApp.
0: Hey, man. I had to download it, babe. Like, I met a guy. So he's a tour guy?
2: Yes.
0: Oh, man. How many Marianas does he meet?
2: I know, right?
0: Yeah.
2: I was thinking the same. Don't worry. I thought about that. But, who cares?
0: I don't like him already, man. Believe that. We're going to come back. We're going to put hate on his name. I mean, oh, my God. Big Boy Neighborhood.

93.9 Jams, Hawaii's throwback station. Big Boy Neighborhood Phone Tap on the 10th time, courtesy of your good friend, Mr. Luther Lufe. Yeah. Happy Monday to you. This one right here is Roommate Move Out. Shout out to my man Fuzzy for playing a part of Roommate in here. This is why I called a moving service to move out my roommate stuff because we got into a fight. But I love how the representative on the other line started talking about all these legal rights. Yeah. Don't want to be involved in my and Fuzzy's fight. Let's go to get into your phone tap on the 10s right here. Big Boy's Neighborhood.

0: Moving service.
1: Hey, how you doing there, sir? I was calling about some information on hiring you guys to come out and move an apartment.
0: Okay, that shouldn't be a problem. So one truck should be fine.
1: Yes.
0: So I'll need a name for that.
1: Luther, L-U-T-H-E-R, and the last name is Lou Fay.
0: Exactly what are we moving?
1: So in the bedroom, there's a bed. You can take his bed. You can take his fish tank.
0: This is your stuff, right?
1: No, this isn't my stuff. No, this is my roommate's stuff. Well, former roommate.
0: So legally, you can't hire me to move his things. I would need a destination for the stuff.
1: Yeah, you can put it in storage or over at his cousin's house. Right there in the front yard.
0: You're saying storage, but do you know, is there a storage unit?
1: No, but I'm pretty sure you guys have like a storage that y'all use, right?
0: That's not how this works.
1: Okay, wow, are you getting upset? Are you dating him too? I've been living here.
0: I feel like you're not listening.
1: Okay.
0: I can't do this for you.
1: Okay, I'll pay you more. How much more is it?
0: It doesn't matter. It's not going to happen.
1: 200.
0: Get that through your head.
1: Is it 300?
0: It's not going to happen.
1: Is it 500?
0: Work it out with your roommate.
1: Okay, well, what about this? You know, he did push me one night.
0: I don't care. Oh. Push it back. Am I supposed to take care of this for you?
1: Yes. You know what? You sound like one of them Make America Great Again guys. If you really wanted to make America great again, you would start in this apartment and get this piece of out of here.
0: A good start to making it great again, maybe you should leave.
1: Oh, okay. You know what? Okay, well, thank you so much. And guess what I'm going to do? I'm going to report you to the Better Business Bureau, and I'm going to make sure that when I do move out of here, because I am a couple months behind on my rent, when I move, guess who I'm not calling? I am not calling you. And I'm going to give you a bad Yelp review.
0: It's not going to work.
1: All righty. Well, you know what? Why don't you carry it here? Can you carry this out? Carry this.
0: What?
2: 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Every hour, every day. Right here at Big Boy's Neighborhood.
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1: And do continue to hang out with us in the neighborhood. Luigi, what you got?
2: Man, AI is the devil, I'm telling you, bro. Wait till you hear this story about an AI company buying books, physical books, to scan them, and then you'll find out what they do to them next.
1: Man, tell me now. No. No, okay, cool. All right. Y'all continue to hang with us in the neighborhood. Big Boy's Neighborhood.

0: 93.9 Jams. Big Boy's Neighborhood. Luigi is up in here. What up, Ludo?
1: All right, if you don't think AI is the devil yet,
0: you need to be very concerned
1: about this. There's AI companies out there collecting books and then shredding them after they scan all the pages.
2: With reports, tech companies are buying books in bulk, including rare and out-of-print titles, to train their AI models. Critics go on to allege that in an effort to remain anonymous and avoid a PR nightmare, millions of books are allegedly being sold to third-party middlemen. From there, the companies harvest the data using hydraulic cutting machines to slice the spines off the books, scan the individual pages, and then once the data is digitized, the book remnants head to the shredder. Companies are doing this because books printed before 2022 are guaranteed to be fully written by humans. They say it will eliminate some of the AI slop that's circulated on the internet the past few years, but critics say it comes at the expense of real people, erasing cultural history and destroying our environment.
0: It's the convenience that's going to become our inconvenience.
1: Yeah, dog. And you know what? It's illegal to like scan a book and then put it back. But they found a loophole where if they cut the very end of it and then they are allowed to shred it, and that's legal. They can get away with that.
3: They can get away with doing that.
1: The thing about this is crazy. Okay, you're like, okay, well, who cares? Everything's going to be digitized anyways. They could change everything if it's digitized.
0: Oh, yeah. Man.
1: They could literally manipulate everything. You don't know.
0: You're thinking that the administration is erasing history out of the real books.
1: Yes. Right.
0: You know what I'm saying? This is it.
1: Oh, yeah, this is it, man.
0: This is scary. Like, Ani wrote an AI book.
1: Yeah, that's crazy.
3: That's insane.
0: So you don't know. That's why they're saying prior to 2022 or something like that, it was guaranteed human.
3: Right.
0: Yeah, but now it's like, oh, I could just write something. And you know what AI. I find myself doing too, family, is I'm using AI more.
3: Really?
0: Yeah,
3: me too.
0: Yep. And not like creative, like, you know, like there's some people that asking know how to questions. Do all the asking questions.
3: Yeah.
0: You know, it's like my like Google times 10 million now.
1: Yeah, 1,000%. Yeah, man. I was trying to buy like some barbering clippers, and I literally went back and forth with it. What's the best barbering? Give me the best detail. What's compare this one to this one? Compare that one. Literally for like 20 minutes, and I literally narrowed it down to one good one, and I was like, I made the right choice. But man, AI helped me out.
0: I know a guy that was having some legal issues, and he did his whole thing through AI.
1: Really?
0: He was like, big. He said that would have cost me probably $50,000, $75,000.
1: Wow.
0: Yeah, man.
1: Yeah, my buddy owns a business, and he used AI to pretty much manage all of his receipts, everything. It literally helped his whole company. He saved him about $100,000, bro, from getting a professional to
3: do it. I think there's some things that we can benefit it from. Like, for example, like those type of things.
0: It's going to be bad. Though.
3: But, like, for every little thing, I think that's where it gets bad, especially, like, with the book situation. Oh gosh, like, that's when I really hate AI. Especially when it takes a creative person's job.
0: It's going to do... The bad is going to be bad.
3: Yeah.
0: Or the bad is already bad. The bad is going to be bad. You know how there's some things where it's like, oh, you know... It's you know, it has some good, and it's going to have some good.
3: Yeah.
0: But what is going to be used for it as bad?
3: Yeah.
0: It's going to be
3: There needs to
0: bad.
3: Be a balance. AI want to be us so bad.
0: Yeah, man. There's some people that want to be AI.
1: Yeah, basically, bro.
0: It's getting crazy, man. And I'm very, like, remedial with it. Yeah. You know what I'm saying? I'm, like, very beginning stages of it.
1: Same.
0: There's some people that write, it's like, it's crazy what they do.
1: Mm-hmm.
0: You know? What if we're not here right now?
3: Right.
0: What if we not here right now? Y'all continue to hang with us in the neighborhood, Big Boy's Neighborhood. We done glitched.
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0: Hawaii's Throwback Station, 93.9 HD2. Big Boy's Neighborhood. Mighty to the Party, Mariana in the Neighborhood. Mariana, what you got?
1: Actor Damson Idris recently...
0: Damn, son.
1: He recently shared on his Instagram story that blocking people is so fire with the fire emoji. Oh, and then, poof, now you don't exist. LOL.
0: Yeah. Hey, man, but you know what, dude? There's such a power. Yeah, Franklin. Mm-hmm. Yeah, man. There's such a power. Into blocking.
1: Yeah.
0: If somebody deserve it, like, right. Oh, man. It's like, like, you don't have to see it.
1: Yeah, you
0: like,
1: don't.
0: Why would I sit up and have you penetrate my day?
1: Yes.
0: When I could just say,
1: I agree. Yeah. I'm like, I have mixed feelings sometimes. Like, I feel like I don't block people that much, but I definitely have. Like, I feel like a couple guys that I've talked to in my past and my ex for sure is still blocked.
0: Oh, damn. It's a personal block.
1: Yeah, okay. Those.
0: And I'm not a... There's sometimes I'm a quick blocker, and then there's other times it's like, oh, it's just dialogue or somebody saying something. Right. Or, you know what I'm saying? So, it's like, But then there's other times my block is hot.
1: Yeah, you have to sometimes. You know what I'm saying?
0: And then there's sometimes, dude, where if somebody come to me and say, oh, man, Luigi blocked me.
1: Yeah.
0: And if they put that in mind, then I block them. I'm like, man, if Luigi or Mariana, if somebody blocks you,
1: there's a reason.
2: Quest, who works with us now, got blocked by somebody we used to work with a long time ago because he made a smart comment.
0: Oh, really?
2: Stop. Yeah, I swear to God. Now he's in the radio business, so now I think he's still blocked for that person, too.
0: Oh, damn. Yeah, tell us off air.
1: Yeah. I was really curious.
0: Okay, I know them, of course.
2: Yeah, 1,000%.
0: Does Mariana know them?
2: Yeah, she knows her.
1: Oh, it's her.
2: Yeah, it's a girl.
0: Oh, he giving all.
1: Wow, the tea is tea.
2: I thought it was so funny. It was like, yeah, bro. All I said was this. And I was like, yeah, bro, it's pretty bad to say.
0: I know who it is. I think I know who it is.
2: Why would you say that, dog?
1: Yeah, are you guys clapbackers? Like in the comments? Yeah, me either.
0: Nah, I'm not a clapback.
1: Same. Nah. I feel like that's too much. I'm feeding energy. You know?
0: And then sometimes, like, I can leave something. Mm-hmm. And then I'm like, well, what if they came back and just start tearing me up? You know what I'm saying?
2: Yeah.
0: Like, I got to keep monitoring my clapback. You know what I'm saying?
1: Too much.
0: Yeah. I'm way down in the comments now.
1: Right. Nah. Now I got to keep thinking about what I'm going to respond. I feel like that's too much.
0: Then I'm like, did I win? You know what I'm saying? But I won't go back and forth in DM. But if there's something that I...
1: Occasionally. I get you. Yeah.
0: Let me tell you what I get the most, Marty. I get the most if it's something political.
1: Oh, my God.
0: You know what I'm saying? Yeah. And it'd be like... And I'm just like... Oh. And it kills when I say, oh, thank you.
1: Right. They can't stand that.
0: Yeah. You know what I'm saying? And then it's one guy that I look at our history and, you know, and then it'll be, you know, hey, man, I respect you big. Thank you.
1: Right.
0: So I haven't blocked him. But we'll go in. You know what I'm saying? And then he'd be like, man, thank you. And I'm like, man, no, I appreciate the conversation kind of thing.
1: Okay,
0: you know,
1: like, it's the person you could disagree with, but, like, still conversing. Converse with.
0: Yeah. And he still said some crazy stuff, too.
2: Yeah. You know what I'm
0: saying? But nothing personal.
1: Right,
0: you know what I'm saying?
1: Too deep.
0: You know, I'm a dimtard and all that kind of stuff.
1: Right. But yeah, I'm the same way. I'm like, occasionally, like, I'll get a response.
0: How do we get on this?
1: I don't know. Circling back to him. I wonder who he's talking about.
0: Yeah, and your block is out. Thank you, Danson. You know what I'm saying? Y'all continue to hang with us in the neighborhood, Big Boy Neighborhood.
3: Hey, Jill. You know them old sugar daddy. They be tricking. They tell them girls. I see.

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1: Big Boy Big Neighborhood.
0: All righty, now the birthday boy, Louis G, is up in here. Happy birthday to you once again, Louis G. All righty, now what you got for us?
2: I wish I was this couple because there's a couple who is getting paid by eBay because they just won a lawsuit. This is the reason they won a lawsuit, bro.
3: This morning, eBay has agreed to pay nearly dollars to a Massachusetts couple after several former eBay employees targeted...
2: I blanked out the amount so I can...
3: This morning, eBay has agreed to pay nearly dollars to a Massachusetts couple after several former eBay employees targeted and harassed them with bizarre and gruesome deliveries. This bloody pig Halloween mask was just one of the items that Ina and David Steiner received at their home, along with a funeral wreath and live cockroaches and spiders. What? The Steiners run an online newsletter that was often critical of eBay. Mm-hmm. Back in 2020, seven eBay employees were charged with harassment, including an alleged plan to hide a GPS tracker on the Steiner's car. What? Most of the defendants pleaded guilty. Some were sentenced to prison. eBay condemned the harassment and apologized, saying it was wrong, reprehensible, and should never have happened.
0: So it was eBay that did it?
2: Yeah, dog. It was their employees who were harassing this couple, who was putting out newsletters about, like, you know, the way they ran business, stuff like that, just kind of criticizing the company. And these guys took it so far where they were sending them, like you said,
0: live cockroaches
2: and everything like that.
0: And
2: right?
0: So when you played this, you purposely took out the amount. So it was.
3: This morning, eBay has agreed to pay nearly dollars to a Massachusetts.
0: Okay, how much did they have to pay?
2: How much do you think, dog? Take a wild guess.
0: $4 million? $5 million?
2: No.
0: 50?
4: More? Oh, Lord have mercy.
2: $6 million!
5: What?
0: Oh,
5: $56 million!
0: Hey, man, they can send a gorilla to my house for $56 million. Forget cockroaches. You know what I'm saying? Like, for real.
2: What? Stalk me. Put a GPS on my car. I don't care for $66 million.
0: You can do that for $56,000. If I get 50, give me $5,600. Wow. And I'm like, man, I just got $5,000. $56 million.
2: That is crazy, bro.
0: But you can tell, if they were writing these stories, right, they had to be a pain in the ass, too.
2: Yeah, probably.
0: You know what I'm saying? Yeah. But to get paid out like that, good
2: Lord. That is insane. For some of them to go to jail, for obviously some of them to lose their
0: job. Yeah, what were they doing?
2: Like, how bad was this, right? You can't really do that.
0: Dude, there's people that's doing crazy stuff that don't even get locked up.
2: Yeah.
3: Right.
0: Can you imagine being in jail, be like, man, what you here for? Like, oh, man, I was working with eBay. And I sent some cockroaches to somebody that was disgruntled. So, you know.
2: Yeah.
0: Y'all got yard time? What time is yard time?
2: Yeah, man. For that much money at that point, you just close down your website and call it a day, bro.
0: Yeah, you did it. You won.
2: They're already older, too. Just retire. That's it.
0: And do you know how young they are? Like, what's their ages?
2: I don't know their ages, but
0: they had some time, too. If you could just sit down and write stuff about eBay, you had time.
3: Right.
2: Yeah, for real, dog.
0: $56 million. Well, congratulations.
2: Congrats to them.
3: I wish that on me.
0: Man. Somebody. Be careful why somebody send us cockroaches just because.
3: Yeah.
0: You know what I'm saying? And we can't sue. Do continue to hang out with us in the neighborhood. Big Boy's neighborhood.
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0: 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Big Boys Big Neighborhood, boy. Mariana in the neighborhood, Marty to the potty. Tyler, what we got, my love?
1: Yes, sir. Tyler has a new album, and in her album, she has a new song that's called Mr. Nonchalant. So they were asking her about, like, what does she feel about nonchalant versus chalant men?
2: There just needs to be a balance. Like, you need to know when to be nonchalant and when to be chalant. Mm-hmm. You know what I mean?
3: I just love attention.
2: But you know, like, that's how it should be, technically. But, technically. The guys these days.
3: It's hard.
2: Divas. Mm-hmm.
3: They're divas. Mm-hmm.
2: Bedazzled divas.
3: They are so
0: That's crazy, because I always hear nonchalant. I didn't even think like chalant.
1: Yeah.
0: There is a nonchalant. You know what I'm saying?
1: Right.
4: What's nonchalant again? Like, I've heard the word.
0: Well, chalant is like a popular internet slang word, meaning attentive, concerned, or deeply interested. All righty. Yeah. So, chalant.
1: Like, you act chalant, like, you act like you care, you know? Yeah. Versus when you're nonchalant.
0: Chalant.
1: Yeah.
0: Look at him over there. All chalant.
4: Oh,
0: I'm nonchalant. He's chalant.
1: Right. Like, what? I don't want a nonchalant man.
0: Right. I don't want that.
1: That's like, oh, so you're showing no interest? Why would I be interested in you then?
0: Well, what about the guy you met in Mexico? Does he seem like he's chalant?
1: He
0: or
1: does
0: nonchalant?
1: A little bit. You know, but it's like mixed signals, because
0: like,
1: I feel like that's what I'm saying. I can't yet, because I feel like it's too soon. Also, I feel like the whole, like, I already came back is like, you know, we didn't hang out when I was there. So I think it's dying
0: down.
1: Did he
0: hold your hand?
1: No, he didn't hold my hand.
0: All right. Yeah. Yeah, so you could probably leave that one in Mexico.
1: Right,
0: then.
1: I think so. Yeah, leaving the drafts.
0: We can definitely find you someone out here. We'll find you someone out here that's chalant.
1: Yes, you know what I'm saying?
0: That's
1: what
0: you need. You need some chalant in your life.
1: Yes, but she's right. There needs to be a balance too, because you don't want somebody that's also like, always
0: too much.
1: Like, yes, too much. And I'm sure it's like the same.
0: I get that for you. What?
1: Yeah.
0: I got you.
1: Like, okay. Yeah. Hold on now.
0: Like, no, I can twirl my own spaghetti. Yeah. Thank you.
1: Exactly.
0: I got that for you, babe. I got that for you.
1: I'll chew that for you.
0: Be bird feeding you. I really don't want no man spitting his noodles in my mouth.
1: But definitely.
0: What did your friend say about the guy that you met in Mexico?
1: She thought he was cute, too. She was like, really like, oh, like, you know, he's into community, like things that you care, and like, you guys have some similarities, but also it's like the whole like long distance thing. Like, we don't need to do
0: that. Have you talked to him since you've been back from Mexico?
1: I have here and there, but like I said, it hasn't been anything.
0: He don't hit you and be like, who's this?
1: No, he hasn't.
0: Okay, because he's a tour guide. I just need to make sure.
1: Right.
0: Like, what tour are you on? Were you on the 430s?
1: Right.
4: There he is. Yeah.
1: But Tyler is also right about like diva men and also the bedazzled era.
0: Oh my
1: You know
0: God.
1: How we brought that up? The bedazzled jeans and all that? I'm so glad
0: you
1: guys wear
0: them. You can't tell me there were some times, man, the bedazzled era, the skinny jean era for men.
1: Yeah.
0: You can't tell me that there wasn't a time when some dude's pants got mixed up in his girl's closet or in her drawer.
1: Yeah, had to have been.
0: Like, there's just sometimes, man. I remember one time we had an artist that came through the neighborhood, and he was flexing like he had some money. Like, he had a big wad of money.
4: Yeah.
0: And he had it tucked into his front pocket.
1: Why?
0: Right? And one, I think probably probably all four pockets. And his pants were so tight.
1: Oh my God, like circulating his legs?
0: Yeah, I was like, dude, you need to take some of that money out and go buy you some bigger pants.
1: High key.
0: You know what I'm saying?
1: I don't like skinny jeans.
0: I won't say who it is, but he got a number in his name.
4: Oh.
0: He got two numbers, is, you know.
1: Oh, okay.
0: And then the last one is Doug.
1: Oh.
0: All right, now, Luigi, what we got coming up, my brother?
4: All right, so Cardi B dropped a new song.
0: Mm-hmm.
4: The album, the song cover. Oh, my gosh, bro. But she did something different. She dropped three versions of it, and I want you to listen to all three of them.
1: Three versions?
4: Mm. Yeah.
0: You want to just give a pieces of it? Of it, right?
4: Yeah, okay.
0: I don't want to listen like 12 minutes.
1: Right, like, this is what you want for your birthday?
0: Yeah, because it is your birthday, and whatever you say, we're doing. Kind of thing. All righty, so just going to play snippets of it.
4: Yeah,
0: Okay, gotcha. Okay, I was nervous. Yeah, all right, Ray Shremmer, Nicki Minaj, all right, Maggie Minaj. All right. My bad.
4: Much.
0: All right, my bad. Throw some more. Real 92.3, LA's new home for hip-hop, Big Boy Neighborhood.

0: 93.9 Jams. Big Boy Big Neighborhood Boy. Phone Tap on the 10's time. Ladies and gentlemen, happy Monday to you and yours. This one right here is my phone tap on Marlon Wayans.
1: Yeah, Marlon.
0: Shout out to my good friend Marlon Wayans, man. Now, Marlon Wayans, he is the guy that got to have all the new phones, right. All the new tech stuff. So the new phone, I told him, hey, I got a hookup on it. But the only thing is, they got to cut your phone off.
1: Yes, sir.
0: This dude could not conduct a minute without having his phone.
2: Oh, my God.
0: Yeah, man. So let's go to, and shout out to my man JP from AT&T.
2: Oh, okay.
0: Let's go to get into your phone tap on the 10s right here. Big Boy's Neighborhood.

0: What up, boy?
1: Yo, Marlon.
0: What's happening?
1: I talked to my dude over at AT&T with the actual phone service that he was saying that's where he kind of ran into a problem. The way that he hooked it up, your phone number, that phone that you're holding is going to be shut down, and that number will be back on Monday.
0: Oh, no. I can't go without a phone that long.
1: Hold on for a second. Let me call him with you on the phone. Hold on, okay?
2: Yo.
1: JP, what's up, man? It's Big Boy. I got Marlon on the phone with us right now.
0: What's up, man? How you doing, bro?
1: So this is what I was telling him, JP, that the way that you're hooking up the iPhone is that his phone number will be off until Monday.
2: It's called a cross upgrade.
0: Is there any way they can not shut my phone off? I can't go with the whole weekend with without my phone. I got people hitting me on that number, important people, and
2: we can offer you a loaner phone number, but it's just like for the texting and the voice calls. It's going to be shut down till Monday.
0: I can't go 3 days without my phone. That's
2: the thing. It's already in the system.
1: So it's an automatic cutoff?
2: Yeah, it's just going to cut them off in the next, 30 minutes to an hour.
0: Let me call you guys back. I got to call AT&T. I got to stop it.
2: But Marlon, I am AT&T, though, man. It's already in there.
0: I need my phone with my number because I got business to handle and people call me on this number. I don't know what else to do.
2: Now, your calls will go to the voicemail, so, you can check your voicemails after the fact.
0: After the fact? Oh, my God. Let me call 611 and tell them I don't want my thing shut down. I need it on.
1: All right. And just tell them that Luther Lufe is the one who handled your account. You know your ass was nervous as right now.
0: I sure was. I was like, this went and killed my phone.
1: Hey, man, and your phone sound like
3: phone taps on the tins every hour, every day. 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
1: And do continue to hang with us in the neighborhood. Mariana in the neighborhood. Mari, you met someone on your vacation in Mexico.
2: Yes, in Mexico.
1: Let me see your ring finger.
2: Oh, yeah, no, okay. It's still fine.
1: Okay,
2: yeah.
1: I was making sure you didn't get engaged or married over there.
2: No, but I did return with the WhatsApp.
1: Really,
2: the
1: though?
2: App, yes. Ooh. You know, the app.
1: With a contact
2: text
1: in there?
2: Yeah, so. I know.
1: Oh, man. If you start taking, like, more trips to Mexico, I'm going to be like, oh.
2: Right, that's true.
1: Jeez, bro.
3: The taquero got you, huh?
2: No, yeah. It wasn't the taquero, dude. It was the tour guy.
1: Oh, the tour guy. Yeah, that's the first. He haven't met beautiful women before.
2: Y'all
1: continue to hang with us in the neighborhood, Big Boy neighborhood.

0: 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Big Boys Big Neighborhood. Boy. All righty, now, Mariana in the neighborhood. Mari to the party. So we met someone in Mexico.
1: Yes, huh? Just know that I returned back with the WhatsApp.
0: All right. So you got the WhatsApp now?
1: The app that you like. Yeah, it's easier to communicate out there.
0: Yeah,
1: a lot easier. You get
0: this
1: service.
0: Your first time getting WhatsApp?
1: No, I've had it before with my cousins.
0: Okay, you're about to use it now, huh? Oh, my God. I hate this
1: guy. A little
0: bit,
1: maybe, you guys.
0: So,
1: I'm thinking.
0: Okay, go ahead. What
1: so, happened? We were on this tour guide, me and my roommate, because I went out there with my roommate. And by the way, Mexico City is beautiful. Like, it's so rich
0: first
1: in
0: time?
1: Culture. Yeah.
0: Go ahead.
1: And I learned, like, I went to so many museums and things like that. But there was this tour guide that we met, and he was a vibe. Like, he was super cool. But then, after that, he messaged me on the side, like, through WhatsApp. But when we were there, we were hanging out, and I thought he was just, like, being cool with us because it was me and my roommate and then another girl that were, like, part of, like, this group, and then everybody else was kind of, like, doing their own thing. But he was kind of, like, talking to us a lot, but I couldn't feel if he was, like, trying to talk to me or, like, anybody else or what the vibe was. But
2: it was just his job.
1: Yeah, or if it was just his job, because he was being
0: really
1: cool.
0: Oh, my God,
1: really
0: he showed us, like, the museum.
1: Yeah.
0: And then he showed us, like, some artwork and...
1: The most embarrassing thing, though, is that we went in this cave and I
0: literally... And you made out with him.
1: No!
2: Oh, come on.
1: I slipped and fell right in front of him. Dude, yes. Like,
0: oh,
1: I
0: you still got the scar.
1: Still see it. Yeah. I'm ashy right now, so don't look too hard, but...
0: Oh,
1: yeah.
0: Oh, wait, there's a scar under that ash?
1: Yes, there is. If you
0: what, you got
1: it.
0: Some white powder on there?
1: But yeah,
0: man, you a G for showing your elbow.
1: I'm bold.
0: Man, at least lick your hand and wipe it on there.
1: You know what? It was last minute, okay? Yeah. And I didn't think about it.
0: Jesus Christ.
1: But anyway, I fell right in front of him, so I was so embarrassed.
0: Hey, man.
1: But after that, I mean, he still talked to me.
0: But
1: so.
0: That's going to be the thing when somebody say, oh, how did you guys meet? Like 10 years from now, you'd be like, oh, he was my tour guide, and I didn't even fail in front of him. This could be it.
1: Maybe, but I'm also thinking, like, I don't know if I could do long distance. Like,
2: well, do you follow him in El Face?
1: No, I don't.
0: Yeah,
1: no,
0: man.
1: we haven't gotten there.
2: And Facebook?
0: Yeah.
1: And low-key, I think, like, maybe the convo's kind of dying because haven't even seen each other. Like, he tried to hang out, but we already had, like, too many things to do. Like, I couldn't move the schedule around.
0: And you know what's crazy
1: there.
0: About that? I'm pretty sure he's never... hit somebody on WhatsApp. I'm pretty sure, you know what
1: no,
0: I'm saying? I'm pretty
1: think,
0: sure he's never talked
1: so?
0: To you. Nah, you're special.
1: Especially like with him being a tour guide,
0: yeah,
1: right?
0: Yeah, man.
1: Like, I have to be the one.
0: Yeah, you got to be the one.
2: Yeah.
0: You got to be the one.
1: I don't know, but
0: does
1: no.
0: Does he speak English?
1: Yeah, he does. That's the thing. So not that I can't speak Spanish, but it's easier like, you know, it's both. You know, it's like dual.
0: Do you know how young he is?
1: No, I don't know. He's like a little bit older, but he didn't seem like anything crazy.
0: Do you know his last name?
1: No.
0: You have any kids?
1: I don't know
0: Married?
1: That.
0: Girlfriend? Okay.
1: Oh, my God.
2: I'm going to start asking questions.
0: Hey, can you open up the WhatsApp and
1: yeah,
0: send them
1: maybe
0: and
1: I
0: ask them something? Jesus Christ, don't just
1: maybe
0: download it to your phone.
1: Things, huh?
0: Maybe.
1: Yeah.
0: I think those are things, you know what I'm saying? Like,
1: well, it just started, guys.
0: You're not leaving us, right?
1: No.
0: Okay.
1: No.
0: I don't know. But for those out there, man, how far... did you go or how far would you go for love? Like there's some people that say, man, I stopped smoking because my significant other didn't want me to smoke. Mm-hmm. Some people cut off like friendships. You know what I'm saying?
1: Yeah.
0: Just because like, I don't want you hanging out with that person. So how far would you or did you go for love?
1: I might move to Mexico.
0: Yeah, you know what I'm saying?
1: You guys will have a place to stay.
0: Yeah. What is he listed as in your WhatsApp?
1: Just his name.
0: What's his name?
1: Do I say it?
0: I don't know. Yeah.
1: Yeah, I guess so. It's Alex.
0: Oh, yeah. Alex, man. Yeah, you know what Alex means? That means lover of many women.
2: Oh,
0: yeah. Yeah, Alex. Don't look at it. Don't Google it. Don't put it on chat. All righty now. But we want to hear from you. How far would you or did you go for love? Hit us up, Big Boy Neighbor.
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1: Sorry, I was trying to have a moment with Marty.
2: Right.
1: You know, like, I was like, Marty got a lot of life ahead of you. Then they, oh, we got to go. Big Boy's
2: Big
1: Neighborhood.
2: Boy.
1: All right, now Luigi got this concentrated look on his face right now during his birthday. We're asking, how far did or would you go for love? We're going to bring Victor into the neighborhood and see what's going down with Victor up in here. All righty now. Victor, hello.
3: Hello.
1: Hello there, Victor. Victor, how far did you or would you go for love?
3: When I was in high school, I stole a car to go see my girlfriend.
2: What?
1: Wow. Oh, I love this, Victor.
2: Wow.
1: I love this. So in high school, man, I couldn't imagine if my son came in and was like, he stole a car. All righty, so break it down for me, man. So give me what happened.
3: Man, she was bad.
1: Yeah.
3: I mean, I was all in love with her, and I wanted to do everything to impress her. So I was like, I'm going to pick you up. And she was like, really? I was like, I'll pick you up. Don't even worry about it. So me and my cousin, we stole the car. Cops caught us at the intersection. I was like, I'm getting to her house. We get to her house, and we get pulled over. I'm getting thrown onto the ground in front of her mom and her sister.
1: Oh, my God, bro. Now, let me ask you this. When you say you stole a car, was it like a stolen car, like you hotwired, like stolen, or was it from a relative you took the key? Like, what kind of stolen are we talking about?
3: Oh, no, it was a Honda, so I put a scissor in it and did the hot wire and everything.
0: Wow.
1: Man, so you get to her house, and you're like, I'm going to make it there by any means necessary. You get pulled over, they pull you out, throw you to the ground in front of her and her parents, her mom. So immediately you're arrested. So what happens after that?
3: As they pick me up and throw me in the car, I'm like, write me. And she's just shaking her head mad. I'm like, damn, I messed that one up.
1: Oh, my God, dude. Like, write me, you know, lipping into it. Like, come on, please. So how long did you go away, Victor?
3: 4 months.
1: 4 months.
2: That's
1: wild. Oh, my gosh, man. Did you ever talk to her when you got out?
3: I tried. I came out and I saw she had another guy, but with a real car. Not a stolen car.
1: Oh, man. Life lessons, man.
0: Damn.
1: Please tell me you went to go steal his car. Did you know? No, okay, just checking. All right. But nah, that's crazy, bro.
2: That one was wild.
1: Man, do you have kids now, Victor?
3: Yeah, I do.
1: Right.
3: He's right here listening to it.
1: All right. Wow. You say he or she, son or daughter?
3: Yeah, he's right here listening to me. I got to make sure he doesn't do it when he gets older.
1: Yeah, man. Man, love make you do crazy things.
2: It does,
1: I heard that.
4: I had my cousin had a stolen car one time, and I was like, oh, let me take this chick out on the date. Pick me up in the stolen car, thinking it was going to be super cool.
1: Yeah, man.
4: Then when he pulled up, the brakes didn't work, so I had to use the manual brakes.
1: Oh, yeah.
4: I was on passenger side.
1: Oh, yeah,
4: and
1: man.
4: I had to hit the brakes for him.
1: Yeah, like the emergency brakes. You just got to use it just a little bit. You got to know how to do that.
4: I swear to
1: God, man,
4: bro.
1: Oh, man. Man, I had the best buckets in the world, bro. All my cars were messed up. I know it all. Oh, man,
2: they
1: believe that.
2: Things.
1: Thank you, Victor. I appreciate you, man. How far did you go for love? Hit us up, Big Boy's Neighborhood.

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1: Big Boys Neighborhood.
0: All righty now. How far did you go for love? We're going to bring Rufus into the neighborhood as he was going down with Rufus. Rufus, hello.
2: Hello.
0: Hello there, Rufus. Rufus, Mariana just met a guy over in Mexico. Tour guide, that is. So we're asking you, how far did you go for love?
2: I went all the way to Ethiopia, big boy.
0: Damn. What? Man, we weren't even talking about like distance, but I... Okay, so talk to me, man. Like, how did you go from here to Ethiopia for love?
2: Okay, I'll break it down to you real quick. I was in Dubai for 6 months, and every day I would go to this mall, every single day. I was training a client, so when I would get done, I met some homies that was working at one of the kiosks. Mm-hmm. So we would go chop it up. So the last day I'm in Dubai, I'm talking to them. We're conversing. I look to my left, and I said, oh, my God. Yeah. And then I told my homies, I said, I'll be right back. I ran over to her and said, all I could think of was, I said, can I take you home with me? In my mind, I was like, I'm going back to L.A., but she was looking at me all funny.
0: Yeah.
2: And I was like, no, I'm leaving tonight. But she was involved with somebody. This is 2013. Mm-hmm. So I say, okay, I don't wish anything bad on your relationship, but if anything changes, please contact me on Facebook.
0: Oh my God.
2: Yeah, fast forward 2014, she's back in Ethiopia now because she was from Ethiopia. And so we conversed over the years from 2014 to 2022.
0: Wow.
2: And then, you know, I was back home and I was still dating stuff. So I got burnt out and I said, you remember what I said to you in 2013? She said, yeah. And I said, I'm coming to get you. Went down and got me a ring, went over to Ethiopia, proposed. And then after that, I came back. I sat on it for about a month and I was like, all right, Rufus, this went really fast. Is this something you really want to do? And after that, I said, yes, I did the paperwork, and she got here in 2022, and we got married, and we got a baby on the way. We've been married, I've been almost married for 3 years. We got a baby due in October.
0: Oh, my God.
3: That's like the best love story.
0: Yeah, Rufus, that is amazing.
4: That's a movie.
3: Wow, it really is.
0: Oh, my. Bro, you told that story so well. That is amazing.
4: What the hell?
0: Dude. Yeah. Oh, my gosh, man. This is like a movie.
3: Yeah, literally.
0: Man, congratulations to you and the queen, man. Yes. And the little one that's coming. Like, man, see, Mariana, love can't happen.
3: I guess so.
0: Even now, let me ask you this, Rufus. Now, you were in Dubai. The girl, Ethiopia, it's this That's long crazy. Journey of love.
3: Yeah.
0: Should Marty go get this guy out of Mexico?
2: Yeah. Look, give it some time. Let it marinate and see because, you know, everybody was warning me. My sister, they was like, oh, she only want a green card and all this and that. And literally, if I told my wife, let's go to Ethiopia, she have her bags packed in 5 seconds.
0: I heard that. Oh, she's a fast packer, too. 5 seconds?
3: Right.
0: I'm like, dude, I'm about to go on vacation. I could never pack a bag in 5 seconds.
4: Wow.
0: That's wild. Rufus, that is a great story, man. God bless you and the queen.
3: There's hope.
0: Believe that, man. Big Boys Neighborhood.
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0: 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Big Boys Neighborhood. All righty now. Definitely want to hear from you as well, man. How far did you go for love? And shout out once again to Rufus, man.
1: Yep.
0: Rufus with his story about he went all the way to Ethiopia to get his queen. Beautiful. I am not mad at him. Let's bring Kendrick into the neighborhood and see what's going down with Kendrick up in here. Kendrick, hello.
2: Hello.
0: Hello there. Boom, bop, bing, bop, boom, bop, bang. All right. K-Dot, we got to ask you as well, man. How far did you go for love?
2: Well, you know, I object to marriage with this woman, because we was together for like 11 years, and I didn't know she was cheating. She didn't tell me that, but she was with a dude on and off. We supposed to got married, but, yeah, I mean, I had a situation going, you know, with life and stuff, but I ain't never cheated on her or nothing, but she had a dude on the side. My friend told me, like, hey, you know your girl getting married. I'm like, man, you... I'm like, stop playing. Like, we were together 10 years. She wouldn't do that. He's like, bro, I got the info and everything. I'm like, all right, let's go. We go up to the church. This like 10 or 11 years. I'm like, I look like, I'm like, no way. I'm like, is that her right there? And then we went to the thing, and the preacher like, oh, you can object. Like, the people could object or forever hold your peace. I'm like, I object. I said it loud. Like, the whole church looked at me like, what the heck? I'm like, I object. I'm like, Cheryl, I'm like, this what we doing? She like, Kendrick? I'm like, this what we doing, though? 10 years? 10 years.
0: Did y'all live together, like, no, Kendrick?
2: Yeah, we stayed together for 10 years.
0: And
2: she was just had this other dude that she was with since high school.
0: Man.
2: But, you know, we were together 10 years. Like,
0: and when y'all was definitely, when she got married, y'all were together when she got married?
2: Mm-hmm. No, she was getting married.
0: Right, but I'm talking about...
2: together, like, we were just...
0: like, literally, were y'all in a relationship when you walked up to the church?
2: Yeah, we was in a relationship, but she was getting married to her side dude.
0: Yeah, but that's crazy.
2: You I ain't even know.
0: You never seen anything, and I don't want to blame the victim here, but... You didn't see anything, or once it happened, you started to say, oh, that's the reason. That's what's going down. I should have figured that out.
2: No. I mean, she was in love with me. She ain't, you know what I mean? She did.
0: And y'all live together?
2: We live together.
0: So how was she seeing another dude? Was she, like, going on family trips? Or because, and then you got to pull something off like that, you got to have a squad, too.
1: Right,
0: like, your homegirls got to be in on it, like a mom
1: your
0: or somebody got to be, got to be in on it, man.
2: It's her best friend that she was since high school with. She be egging stuff on to make her talk to other men. And this man is her, like her dude she was with in high school.
0: Damn, bro.
2: When I told her, I'm like, I put her to the side because the preacher like, y'all got to hurry up because we on the time.
0: No, man.
2: I'm like, if this is what you want to do, you can do it.
1: That's not
2: like, I could go move on. If you want it, you should have just told me. She's like, no, I want to be with you.
0: Hey, it's Kendrick, just, and let me tell you, man, this is no Swiss cheese or this ain't a boogie story. Like, this is a real story. And the reason why I ask, man, because I've been to many weddings. Even at my wedding, the preacher didn't say that. That's like movie stuff when they say,
3: anybody want to speak or forever hold your peace.
4: And what was the guy doing the whole time? You were just standing there objecting.
2: He was just standing there.
0: Right, a little box. Right, he was like, are you coming back? He said, holding a little box. I don't know,
1: she
0: man.
1: She didn't tell you where she was going.
0: He said she was there holding it. He was there holding a little box like the ring. I don't know about that one. I don't know, man. And I hope, man, I don't know. But
1: that's
0: if it's true,
1: though.
0: Like, damn.
1: Yeah,
0: if
1: you know it's true, then,
0: like, damn, man. Like,
1: crazy
0: 10 one. Years? All right.
1: Yeah.
0: Okay.
4: Yeah.
0: All right, y'all continue to hang with us in the neighborhood, man. Big Boys Neighborhood.
3: Hello.

93.9 Jams. Big Boy's Neighborhood Phone Tap on the 10th time, courtesy of your good friend, Mr. Luther Lufe. Yes, happy Monday to you. This right here is Roommate Move Out. Shout out to my man Fuzzy for playing a part of Roommate in here. This is why I called a moving service to move out my roommate stuff because we got into a fight. But I love how the representative on the other line started talking about all these legal rights. Yeah. Don't want to be involved in my and Fuzzy's fight. Let's go to get into your phone tap on the 10th right here. Big Boy's Neighborhood.

0: moving service.
1: Hey, how you doing there, sir? I was calling about some information on hiring you guys to come out and move an apartment.
0: Okay, that shouldn't be a problem. So one truck should be fine.
1: Yes.
0: So I'll need a name for that.
1: Luther, L-U-T-H-E-R, and the last name is Lou Fay.
0: Exactly what are we moving?
1: So in the bedroom, there's a bed. You can take his bed. You can take his fish tank.
0: This is your stuff, right?
1: No, this isn't my stuff. No, this is my roommate's stuff. Well, former roommate.
0: So legally, you can't hire me to move his things. I would need a destination for the stuff.
1: Yeah, you can put it in storage or over at his cousin's house. Right there in the front yard.
0: You're saying storage, but do you know, is there a storage unit?
1: No, but I'm pretty sure you guys have like a storage that y'all use, right?
0: That's not how this works.
1: Okay, wow, are you getting upset? Are you dating him too? I've been living here.
0: I feel like you're not listening.
1: Okay.
0: I can't do this for you.
1: Okay, I'll pay you more. How much more is it?
0: It doesn't matter. It's not going to happen.
1: 200.
0: Get that through your head.
1: Is it 300?
0: It's not going to happen.
1: Is it 500?
0: Work it out with your roommate.
1: Okay, well, what about this? You know, he did push me one night.
0: I don't care. Oh. Push it back. Am I supposed to take care of this for you? Come on.
1: Yes. You know what? You sound like one of them Make America Great Again guys. If you really wanted to make America great again, you would start in this apartment and get this piece of out of here.
0: A good start to making it great again, maybe you should leave.
1: Oh, okay. You know what? Okay, well, thank you so much. And guess what I'm going to do? I'm going to report you to the Better Business Bureau, and I'm going to make sure that when I do move out of here, because I am a couple months behind on my rent, when I move, guess who I'm not calling? I am not calling you. And I'm going to give you a bad Yelp review.
0: It's not going to work.
1: All righty. Well, you know what? Why don't you carry it here? Can you carry this out? Carry this.
0: What?
2: 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Right here at Big Boy's Neighborhood.
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0: 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Big Boys Neighborhood. All righty, now your chance to speak on it. How far did you go for love? I know a guy, and I've told this story before, where he his girl broke up with him.
1: Oh, my God.
0: Yeah, and then to get back with her, he had somebody shoot him.
2: Oh my goodness.
0: Yeah, and of course, she didn't get back with him.
2: Right.
0: You know what I'm saying? Like, I don't even remember the dude's name. We just all stayed in the same apartment complex. But yeah, he had somebody shoot him. I'm like, damn, how far did you go for love?
2: Right.
0: Let's bring Eric into the neighborhood and see what's going down with Eric up in here. Eric, hello.
3: Hello.
0: Hello.
3: How you doing, big boy?
0: Doing amazing, Eric, my brethren. Eric, how far did you go for love?
3: So at the time I was 15, at home, I snuck out around midnight. I put the key in the car and put it on standby because I didn't want to turn it on. It was kind of loud. Mm-hmm. And I pushed the car out the driveway for like 20 minutes. Ended up driving towards Redlands from Bellflower. So that's about like an hour, hour 20. I was on the 10 in Pomona coming down the hill. Guess what happened?
0: Talk to me.
3: Tire blows out.
0: Oh, my God.
3: I pull over and I'm like, man, what do? I end up calling my cousin like, yo, you know, don't tell my parents. I need you to come bring the cat so I can change the tire because we didn't have a jack at the time in the car. I tell him, don't tell my parents. Just come through. He comes through. Pulls up with both my parents at 1 in the morning. And I'm just like, bro, the one thing I asked you not to do and you do it, like.
0: Oh, my God.
3: I'm done, bro. So they pull up, they get out, and they're like, all right, well, you know, get to changing. And I'm like, all right, bet. Like, they thought that was going to be, you know,
0: a punishment.
3: In trouble to, punishment to change it. I'm like, bro, I know how to, I'm 15. I know how to change a tire, you know?
0: Right.
3: So there I go, take the cat out, change the tire. And I'm like, all right, let's go. You know, I get in the passenger, my mom's like, what are you doing? Like, if you drove over here, you can drive back. And I'm like, bro, I'm tired. Like, you can't drive us back. So I ended up driving back, and it was just quiet the whole 35 minutes, bro.
0: Hey, man, so you made it almost there.
3: almost, yo. I had another half hour to go.
0: Oh, my God, man. Hey, dude, and this is those kind of things where your parents, and now that I'm a parent, you get those, what were you thinking moments? Like, what were you thinking, man?
1: Side of the road.
0: Yeah.
1: I personally know somebody that passed away from changing a tire on the side of the road late at night.
0: Yeah, man.
1: The car hit him and passed away.
2: Oh, man. My God.
1: Yeah, that's dangerous as hell.
0: That was a downer.
1: Yeah, sorry, bro.
0: No. It's your birthday. Everything you say is great. Everything is great
2: sure
0: today.
2: I'm glad
0: you're
2: alive,
0: E. Yeah, so if anybody else got any calls that want to be depressing, call us up. Either be depressed or you can call us up and just give us a how far did you go for love? It's Big Boys Neighborhood.

0: 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Big Boys Neighborhood. Good. We're going to bring Alyssa into the neighborhood to see what's going down with Alyssa up in here. Alyssa, hello.
1: Hello. How's it going, big boy?
0: Amazing. Alyssa, what city are you calling from, my love?
1: I'm calling from Carson, California.
0: Carson, California. Hey, Alyssa from the city of Carson. Hey. Alyssa, how far did you go for love?
1: Well, I went pretty far for love. I went back and forth from San Diego to Los Angeles, and let me tell you why. So me and my family had planned a vacation, and we invited my boyfriend at the time to go with us, and he had said no, he couldn't get the days off of work, excuses, he didn't want to go. So I went with my family to San Diego, and I drove, and he called me when we were on, the second day of the trip, and he told me, hey, I want to go. I ended up getting the days off of work, whatever. His whole reasoning changed. So I left my family during the middle of one of the days, and I didn't tell them where I was going. And I left from San Diego to LA, and I picked him up, and I drove all the way back to San Diego. And he spent the rest of our vacation with us. And you want to know the best part?
0: Talk to me.
1: He didn't even give me no gas money.
0: Oh, amen. Hey, Alyssa, why did I think you were about to say? I thought I heard a voice back there. I thought you were going to say he's right here with me. We have two kids. So he didn't give you any gas money or anything?
1: He didn't give me any gas money. Nope, he's long gone. He's not my boyfriend anymore.
0: I heard that. Okay, amen. You know what it is, man, with the Ethiopia story, and there's been so much love. I'm oh, my God. I was waiting on it. Yeah, man. Did all that driving. At least kick in on the gas tank. We want to hear from you as well. How far did you go for love?
2: Hit us up.
0: Big Boys Neighborhood.
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0: 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Big Boy's Neighborhood. The birthday boy, Louis G, is What's up in here. What up, Ludo?
1: All right, let's talk about Cardi B, man, with her first single of 2026. If you guys haven't seen the cover for the single, the title is And let me tell you, bro, go look at her Instagram page right now. Go look at her cover. She has three different versions of her.
0: She got three different versions of the cover, too?
1: Of the cover also,
0: Oh, wow. That's what Jay Savvy the pervert was over here asking. Right. So now we know.
1: Yeah, she's in three different positions, but she's on the stairs and she's wearing this bikini, and it just gets closer and closer as you slide over to the third picture.
0: She's wearing a bikini. Yeah, I heard.
1: And she looks hot.
2: What color is the bikini?
1: I don't know. Is that what is it where she's from?
2: Dominican Republic.
1: Yeah. Is that Dominican?
0: It looks like it.
2: Dominican, yeah.
1: Yeah. Oh, okay. Yeah, it's Dominican bikini right there.
0: All right. Smoking you keep trying, still trying to erase it, huh?
1: Right. Oh my God.
0: This dude over here, man.
1: AI, please take it off.
2: Oh my God.
0: Oh, it's your birthday, man. It's your birthday.
1: All right.
0: You got these perverted thoughts.
1: This is the first thing I noticed, man. When I went on to listen to the song, there was three versions of it, which was weird. The original version of Aha. Uh-huh.
0: That's the one we've been playing, right?
1: Yeah, that's the one we've been playing. And then there's a sped up version for whatever reason.
0: Oh, man.
1: It's a sped up.

0: and screwed it a little bit. Almost like a little chopped and screwed. Right. Amen.
1: I don't know why they do that. I think the labels do that on purpose, I guess, for specific socials.
2: That's interesting.
1: I think TikTok, the sped up version will kind of work.
2: Like the edits.
1: Yeah, I saw Mariana kind of, you know, moving a little more when it was sped up a little bit.
2: I like the sped
1: the
2: up
1: slow version, I guess, is a certain genre that a lot of people like to slow down the music. But hey, if you could put it out three ways and get different plays on everywhere, right, then you're
0: winning.
1: That's
0: what I'm saying. She covered all kind of roads and bases.
1: But, right, but I'm hearing nothing but good comments, bro. I went on her page and it's nothing but good comments on the song. It's very catchy.
0: Yeah.
2: I like
0: you know
2: song.
0: What I mean? And we hit it in the neighborhood. And you know what's wild about it? I didn't even know that there was new Cardi music coming.
1: Yeah.
0: You know what I'm saying?
2: Yeah, that's so true.
0: Like she's supposed to let me know. Who the hell am I? Get Cardi on the phone.
1: Yeah.
0: Any artists out there, you can release music without my knowing.
2: In case.
0: Just in case. You continue to hang out with us in the neighborhood. Once again, Louis G, happy birthday to you, my brother.

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1: Big Boy Neighborhood.
0: The birthday boy, Louis G, is up in here. What you got over there, birthday boy, Ludo? Oh,
2: man, you know, just checking out Barack Obama's released annual summer 2026 playlist.
0: Yes, sir.
2: And that's what he does every single summer. He gives us his summer playlist. So and it's not songs of 2026. It's just his summer playlist. Gotcha. Whatever he's vibing with. It could be some older songs. You know?
3: Put the list together.
2: Put the list together. Right. But there's some notable ones here that kind of surprised me too, like Motion Party by Boss Man D-Lo. Oh.

0: Obama know damn well.
1: But I'm looking at, they got some Vince Staples in there, some White Flag. I saw that.
0: Oh, yeah, man.
1: Yes, sir. Some Dolce and SZA, Girl, Get Up.
2: Love it.
0: Yeah, man. So does he.
2: Clearly.
0: This is playlist, you know?
1: Let me see what else you got. Oh, a war tour.
0: Oh, man,
1: Quest.
0: Yeah. This is the one I was like, I ain't mad at you, Obama. Oh, yeah. Oh, yeah, now.
1: He threw in some Iran to Atlanta.
0: Drake, oh, yeah, man. I'm like...

0: Let's get it on. My new and Shell back in Chicago. Out there in Illinois. Just hanging out. Smoking a cigarette.
1: Cool guy, man.
2: Yeah, man.
3: He is a cool dude, right?
2: Yeah.
3: President,
2: honestly. You know, the YMCA in there?
0: No.
2: Macho Man. No.
3: Kid Rock.
0: Yeah.
1: You know what I love about his playlist, though, is that it is very diverse. Like, there's,
2: yeah,
1: super like, diverse. He's got everything on here.
2: Yeah, man.
3: Sheryl Crow, shows. David Bowie, The Police.
1: It yeah, just shows. Yeah,
3: he's got Damian Marley, Nas, Road to Zion.
2: Yeah, he got Gospel, oh, yeah. Fred Hammond. He got everything on here. I ain't mad at
1: Josh
2: him, man.
1: Josh Noble.
2: Yeah.
1: Damn, he even got... Hector El Father.
3: Yeah.
1: Some reggaeton in there.
2: Yeah. Probably play some of this for me, like, what is that?
3: What is that?
0: Hey, man, if you were to put something together, all right, and you were doing your own summer playlist, mm-hmm. and you're going to add it to Barack Obama, President Barack Obama's playlist, is there a song that you, and don't tell me.
1: Yeah.
0: Just submit your song.
1: Oh, for sure.
3: Oh yeah, I got a summer
0: and then
3: song.
0: I'll try to figure Same. Out who. Put this, so we'll figure out who yep. put that particular song in.
3: Gotcha.
0: All righty now. So, Lou, you got a song?
3: Yeah, I got
0: Tell
3: a song.
0: Tell me what it is so I have to guess.
3: Nah, bro.
1: Birthday boy.
0: So we're going to do some Guess the Neighborhood summer song. Big Boy's Neighborhood.
1: Big Boy.
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0: 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Big Boys Neighborhood, once again, happy birthday to Louis G, man. Celebrating Louis G's birthday up in here. Happy birthday to you, man. I know we didn't throw the whole shebang and soiree like we do for everybody else. I know, man.
1: Just your thoughts in the background.
0: Yeah, man. You used to have a gang of people in here.
2: Yeah, it's all good, bro.
0: Yeah, it'd be great later, man. We're going to do a belated birthday party.
3: Cool. I owe you, bro.
0: Yeah, it's going to be ridiculous. What'd you say, Chuck?
3: I owe you.
0: Yeah,
2: I owe you a birthday party. That sounds worse.
0: Chuck, what are you doing in here?
3: You know what I'm saying? Y'all left the door open.
0: Jesus Christ, man. Yeah, he's sneaking on the show a lot. Have you noticed this? All right, now, we were talking about Obama's summer playlist. Barack Obama, President Barack Obama, summer playlist. So we're just saying, what is our neighborhood summer song? Mm-hmm. So if we were going to submit a song, what would it be? Mm-hmm. So each person in the neighborhood, they did submit one.
2: Yes.
0: And I guess it'd be up to us to guess who did what. Right. Maybe I should just guess because then you'll know like, oh, that's not mine, that's so on and so forth.
2: You should just guess.
1: Yes, you should be the one.
0: Thank
1: you. The
0: one. I'd be honored. You know what I'm saying?
3: I'm only in here to say yes or no if this is so and so. That's why I'm in here.
0: Wait, you in here to what?
3: I'm only in here to give clarification if you pick the right person.
0: Okay. That's right. All right. Well, I'll keep your mic on then, Chuck. You know what I'm saying? You do stuff where you just write yourself into the show.
3: That was Juan's idea.
0: I'm seeing what's going down. All righty now. So am I going to Summer Song 1?
3: Summer Song 1.
0: Summer Song 1. All righty. And who in the neighborhood? Now, it's either Quest, Savvy, Mariana, Louie. How many is that? That's four. Why are there five songs over here? Who's the last song? Is that me?
3: No, Savvy didn't pick one. I picked one.
2: Why did you pick one?
3: You didn't send it to us.
1: Inserting yourself.
3: You didn't. So,
2: he did it on purpose.
0: Hey, man, so Chuck, you picked a song.
3: I picked a song.
0: From the production office.
3: Once I pick a song.
0: Oh, okay. All right.
1: That's why he in here.
0: Yeah. All right. So for those that don't know Chuck, he does production.
2: Yeah.
0: So I guess he'll be on the mic and participating in this.
2: All right.
0: Quest, did you pick a song?
4: Yeah.
0: Okay,
4: yeah,
0: cool. Okay, because you with the show every day. All right. All right. So song number one. Summer song number one. All right. All righty. Yeah. I'm gonna go Mariana. No, you know what? I'm gonna go Quest. All righty.
3: Yep.
0: Oh, really?
3: Damn. That is Quest.
0: Thank you so
2: That's
0: much.
2: Quest.
0: It was Quest song?
3: Yep.
0: Okay, got that one.
2: Yeah.
0: All righty, so Quest. Quest is now, oh, hell yeah, man. I'm gonna start playing with the casino's money in a little bit. All righty, so Quest is out right there. All righty, now let's go to song number two. Song number two. This is where I wanna be. Alrighty now. Song number two. Can I go to number three real quick?
3: You go number three.
0: All right, let me go to number three real quick for the summer songs. Alrighty, summer song. That's Mariana.
3: 1,000%.
0: That's Mariana right there. Alrighty. So that's Mariana. So this one right here. It's you.
3: It's me.
0: That's Chuck.
2: Chuck.
0: Yeah. That's me, boy. All righty.
3: Let it go. It's your birthday, Lou.
0: So there it is, man. So we're going down to what, number four? Oh, this is about to be real easy up in here, man. So number four is. Oh, man. Oh, man. That better not be you. Hold on. Oh, hold on. Oh, so this is Louis.
3: Birthday boy.
0: That's the birthday boy.
2: That's Cinema Skrillex because my son likes the Boom Boom song. And that's the Boom Boom song for all summer long.
3: Look at that boy.
2: Little, yeah.
0: Killing his game right here, man.
1: Yeah,
0: there it is, man.
1: You really cooked with that.
0: Yeah, I appreciate that, man. And then there was my song that Chuck thought he just knew, so I threw a curveball.
2: What'd you throw?
0: And I did this one right here. Don't think I...
2: No.

0: country?
1: Darius Rucker.
0: It's country, yeah, man. Yeah,
1: which, right. What song you thought I was going to pick?
2: I thought you were going to pick Summertime by Jazzy Jeff and Will Smith.
1: Oh, no, not at all.
2: That's wow. what I thought.
1: That's crazy.
2: That's what I thought.
1: I thought you would have picked The Far Side, Passing Me By. Yeah, because he said we would have picked the same one. But no, that's right. a good song right yeah. there, Chuck. Chuck, can you go back to your office? Thank you so much. Thank you so much, man. 5 out of 5.
2: 5 out of 5.
1: Thank you. Thank you, Chuck. You are not a sidekick. You are not a host. Thank you, but I appreciate you, though, Chuck.
2: I appreciate you.
1: You still sitting here, huh? Yeah. Wow, that's crazy, right? Are you trying to leave in Spanish?
3: Chuck, por favor, yeah.
1: Yeah, largate. Thank you, bro. Y'all continue to hang with us in the neighborhood, Big Boy neighborhood.

0: Hawaii's Throwback Station, 93.9 HD2. Big Boy Big Neighborhood Boy. Phone Tap on the 10's time. Hell ladies yeah. and gentlemen, happy Monday to you and yours. This one right here is my phone tap on Marlon Wayans.
1: Yeah, Marlon.
0: Shout out to my good friend Marlon Wayans, man. Now, Marlon Wayans, he is the guy that got to have all the new phones, right. all the new tech yep. stuff. So the new phone, I told him, hey, I got a hookup on it. But the only thing is, they got to cut your phone off.
1: Yes, sir.
0: This dude could not conduct a minute without having his phone.
2: Oh, my God.
0: Yeah, man. So let's go to, and shout out to my man JP from AT&T.
2: Oh, okay.
0: Let's go to get into your phone tap on the 10s right here. Big Boy's Big Neighborhood. Boy.

0: What up,
1: boy?
2: Yo, Marlon.
0: What's happening?
2: I talked to my dude over at AT&T with the actual phone service that he was saying that's where he kind of ran into a problem. The way that he hooked it up, your phone number, that phone that you're holding is going to be shut down, and that number will be back on Monday.
0: Oh, no. I can't go without a phone that long.
2: Hold on for a second. Let me call him with you on the phone. Hold on, okay?
3: Yo.
2: JP, what's up, man? It's Big Boy. I got Marlon on the phone with us right now.
0: What's up, man? How you doing, bro?
2: So this is what I was telling him, JP, that the way that you're hooking up the iPhone is that his phone number will be off until Monday.
3: It's called a cross upgrade.
0: Is there any way they can not shut my phone off? I can't go with the whole weekend with my without my phone. I got people hitting me on that number, important people, and
3: we can offer you a loaner phone number, but it's just like for the texting and the voice calls. It's going to be shut down till Monday.
0: I can't go 3 days without my phone. That's
3: the thing. It's already in the system.
2: So it's an automatic cutoff?
3: Yeah, it's just going to cut them off in the next, 30 minutes to an hour.
0: Let me call you guys back. I got to call AT&T. I got to stop it.
3: But Marlon, I am AT&T, though, man. It's already in there.
0: I need my phone with my number because I got business to handle and people call me on this number. I don't know what else to do.
3: Now, your calls will go to the voicemail, so, you can check your voicemails after the fact.
0: After the fact? Oh, my God. Let me call 6-1-1 and tell them I don't want my thing shut down. I need it on.
2: All right. And just tell them that Luther Lufe is the one who handled your account. You know your ass was nervous as right now.
0: I sure was. I was like, this went and killed my phone.
2: Hey, man, and your phone sound like
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20: With who?
19: The girl next door, you know? 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

0: 93.9 Jams, Hawaii's throwback station. And do continue to hang out with us in the neighborhood. Louis G, what you got?
1: Man, AI is the devil, I'm telling you, bro. Wait till you hear this story about an AI company buying books, physical books, to scan them, and then you'll find out what they do to them next.
0: Man, tell me now. No. No, okay, cool. All right. Y'all continue to hang with us in the neighborhood. Big Boy's Neighborhood.

0: 93.9 Jams, Hawaii's throwback station. Big Boy's neighborhood. Mariana's in the neighborhood, man. And Mari's...
1: Because you had a bad day.
0: She had an extremely bad day yesterday, just coming back in from Mexico.
2: Yeah, twice in a row.
0: Yeah, man.
2: Because, you know, the first day I got back, I realized that my car was gone.
0: Yeah, they towed her car.
2: Yeah, I'm like, I booked a hot yoga class, and I'm walking out, and I walked out to nothing.
0: Yeah, man.
2: Found out that my car got towed.
0: At least you were frustrated enough that the hot yoga, you didn't have to go, so you were hot with frustration and everything.
2: Right.
0: Anyway,
2: so. Except they charged me because I didn't go. So.
0: Right. Oh, damn.
2: Yeah.
0: So they charge you for
2: they
0: the class.
2: They charge, yeah.
0: And then also just for
2: my car. Yeah, for the tow. And mind you, this car was towed since the 24th.
0: Right.
2: So it all adds up. I ended up paying like $821 to get my car out.
0: And
2: but
0: then...
2: Prior to that, before that, the struggle to get my car out was crazy, okay? I thought it was going to be like, all right, I just have to go to the DMV and show my proof of insurance so they could give me that paperwork so I can go and tell the towing place, you know, like, hey, give me my car back. Here's my proof.
0: It's mine.
2: Right, it's mine. I don't know why I have to show all of this proof. Like, you have to show registration and insurance and to, like, assure that it's your car, I'm assuming. Sure. But I'm like, that's too much. So I went to the DMV. I got my insurance and I'm waiting in line. But when I signed up at the DMV, now you take a picture of a link and it tells you like what you're in there for, right? And so I accidentally clicked that I was there for driver's license, which I told the guy right away, the guy that was right in front helping out. I was like, hey, like I accidentally clicked driver's license. This is not what I'm here for. I'm actually here to show proof of insurance, you know? And he was like, oh, it's fine. They'll still help you out. And I was like, are you sure? You know, because I know how the DMV is. So he was like, yeah, it's cool. So I'm waiting. I waited there for about over an hour.
0: Oh, Jesus.
2: Yeah, exactly. Okay, so I was waiting there and then I get called up and the lady's like, oh, well, I can't help you because I don't do drive. I don't do
3: insurance.
2: Yeah, proof of insurance. Like, that's not what I do. And I'm like, yeah, but the guy, you know, I kind of explained the situation to her that I told the guy and he said they were still going to help me out. Mm. And she's like, well, I can't help you out. So now you're going to have to wait. And I'm like, wait,
0: yeah,
2: okay.
0: I've been waiting.
2: Right. I'm like, okay, you know what? Let me chill. Let
0: and
2: me chill.
0: And the DMV don't care.
2: Yeah, they don't care.
0: They like, see this every day.
2: And I understand that people are moody in there. They go in there. Like, people, it's like paying things that we don't want to pay for. So I get it. But I wasn't even there like giving her attitude or anything. But she was like, you're going to have to wait. So I sat down and then I let 10 minutes go. And I was like, okay, this is getting out of hand. Like, I see like my name not coming up. And she was like, they're going to be able to help you out soon or whatever. And so I waited 15 minutes and then I got up. I got up and I was like, you know what? I can't keep waiting because, mind you, they're going to close the towing place where I have to go get my car because another day they're going to charge me more.
0: Hey, man. And not only that, you skipped the part that you had to go get insurance too.
2: Yeah, I had to get insurance. So I had to drop money on that too.
0: So you're over $1,000 easy.
2: Most definitely. I need a GoFundMe by now.
0: Yeah, man.
2: But anyways, so then I tell her, I went up to somebody else and I told him like, hey, this is my situation, like I need help, you know, and they told me that I had to wait. She's like, okay, I'm gonna help you out right now. I'm just gonna help out this person that came to my window and then I'm gonna go right to you. And I'm like, thank God. So
0: how long were you in the DMV?
2: Probably like until they closed.
0: Like how many hours?
2: Literally that was like 3 hours. Because then...
0: Dude, you should just got a part-time job
2: in
0: there.
2: High key, low key.
0: Yeah, you know what I'm saying? Like, might as well, like, are y'all hiring?
2: Then when the lady's helping me out, she's like, oh, like, okay, I showed her my proof of insurance. She's like, oh, it's effective until tomorrow, so I can't give you that, like, permission. I'm like, what? And so I called the insurance lady right away. I'm like, hey, like, you know, this is what they're telling me, and I need it, like, I need you to show that it's effective today.
0: Do you have your car now?
2: I have it now, yeah. Over.
0: And you parked in a good spot here?
2: Yes.
0: Oh, okay. Cool.
2: It still got the numbers on and everything.
0: You still got the windshield numbers on?
2: Yeah, I didn't take
0: like
2: it off.
0: You showing your struggle. Like, please, Jesus Christ.
2: Pictures of it if you want. Like, post it,
0: like,
2: please.
0: Man.
2: I went through it.
0: Yeah. Trying to catch me riding dirty. That looked crazy on your car, though.
2: I know it does.
0: We got to go scrape that off.
2: I didn't have no time.
0: Literally, I had to go from the DMV here.
2: Yeah.
0: Man, well, you know what, man? Look at God.
2: I know,
0: You know what I'm saying? Hey, what if we towed your car right now just as a joke from the building?
2: God,
0: you know what I'm saying?
2: But look,
0: that was yesterday. Man.
2: Shout out my brother-in-law, too, for helping me out.
0: It's going to be more bad luck today.
2: No, it's not.
0: No, you're going to have a great day. You continue to hang with us in the neighborhood, Big Boy's Neighborhood.

0: Big Boys Big Neighborhood.
1: Boy.
0: All right, we're going to go ahead and get out of here. I want to thank you guys for hanging out with us in the neighborhood. Hopefully you enjoyed hanging out. We enjoyed having you in the neighborhood, man. Mariana is back in the neighborhood, man. She went to Mexico and she met a tour guide.
2: Yeah, I might go back.
0: Yeah, now she got WhatsApp and she's having conversations with the guy.
1: Taking her in the cave.
2: Yeah.
0: Hear where she fell.
1: Grotto.
2: You guys realize
0: you fell for him. That's crazy, though, because you said you fell, right?
2: Yeah, I literally fell.
0: There it is.
2: Right in front of him.
0: What you about to say, though? Yeah.
2: No, that if I live out there, you guys can come and visit me and we could just have like...
0: I'd rather you stay here and we just go out there.
2: Oh, okay, then yeah, let's do that.
0: Yeah, man, I don't want you to move. Have you told your sister about... your sister was there, right?
2: Yeah, but no, she doesn't know. Well, I guess now she will.
0: She don't know that y'all exchanged WhatsApps?
2: No, she doesn't know.
0: What about your roommate?
2: Yeah, she knows.
0: She cool with you talking to a tour guide?
2: Yeah, she thought he was cool, yeah.
1: She approved?
0: Yeah.
2: Mm-hmm. She approved.
0: All these different women that come through his tour.
2: Right. That's what I'm saying.
0: Man, I don't know, Mariana.
2: I don't know. I might leave that one in the drafts.
0: Right.
2: Yeah, it's another
0: country. Hey, show me your phone. Let me see how much conversation y'all had.
2: Oh, my God.
0: Go to your WhatsApp and let me see what y'all talking about.
2: It's in Spanish.
0: That's all right. I'll hit the translator on there.
2: Oh, so you
0: talking to him in Spanish, huh?
2: Yeah.
1: He hasn't said...
0: The language of love.
1: He hasn't said, manda nudes.
2: No.
0: Hey, dude, I send that to Beto all the time, dude.
1: Manda nudes.
0: To this day, I probably send nudes to Beto at least 3-4 times a week.
2: Period.
0: I've never gotten a nude.
2: Oh, my God.
0: I've never gotten a nude, man. Oh, maybe I need to send it to her in Spanish.
1: Yeah,
2: she said 10 toes down on that.
0: Yeah, hell yeah, she is. I'm not mad at it. I'm glad at it.
1: That's
0: believe that, man. And we also got into some, how far did you go for love?
2: Oh, yeah.
0: Man, the calls that we got, man. The one dude that said he stole a car. When
2: that
0: he was like
2: was
0: 15,
2: creepy,
0: in
2: high school.
0: Yeah.
2: Got arrested.
0: Yeah, man.
2: Right
0: and,
2: in front of the girl.
0: And the one guy that said, man, he's met some girl in 2013. Remember it was Rufus?
2: Yeah.
0: And he was saying how she lived in Ethiopia and he was his last night in Dubai. It sounded like a love story.
2: That one was a real
0: and
2: love story.
0: And now they're still together.
2: Yeah.
1: That's crazy.
0: Yeah, man. And then my one guy that called us, but I still didn't believe it, that he was with his girl for like 10, 11 years.
2: Yeah.
1: Oh, really?
0: And he found out she was getting married and he walked in on the wedding. I was
2: I kind of believe that one, but then looking back, it's like the years. Yeah. How did you not know?
0: 11 years, and then you just walk in, and the groom don't say anything. Yeah. So, and it's obvious the groom probably knew about him, but how cool are you with it?
2: Yeah.
0: Like, even when I was going through my situation with my ex, right? She was dating that guy. She was messing with dude for a year, but we weren't living together.
1: Oh, damn.
0: None of that kind of stuff.
1: Yeah, gotcha.
0: But then I started picking up on certain things, but then the dude was also telling her, you need to tell him. Mm-hmm. So 11 years, you got a guy that proposed to you, and you still going, y'all live together,
2: that's
0: you going
2: true.
0: With him?
1: Yeah.
0: Come on, man. Come on.
2: Louis said he would tell the story
0: Boosie
2: different.
0: Said, come on, dog.
1: Yeah, come on, dog.
0: Yeah. You said you would have told the story different?
1: Yeah.
0: What, in Spanish?
1: I feel like I would have been a lot more pissed.
0: Yeah.
1: She made it seem like, this happened. And I was like, I object. I object.
0: Yeah, and I've been married. And I've been to weddings. And maybe I miss it.
2: Yeah.
0: But I don't see, in the movies I see, if anyone here objects.
1: Yeah.
0: Now, real hold your peace. I haven't seen that at
2: that's
0: a wedding.
2: True.
1: Yeah, no.
0: I know I didn't do it at mine, but
1: maybe he used AI to create the story. And
0: he needed to use a better AI,
2: for real, the better version.
0: You know what I'm saying? Believe that, man. You need to use Grok or something. Yeah. I don't know which one to use. But thank you guys for hanging out with us, man. Enjoy the rest of your day. We are Big Boys
2: Big
0: Neighborhood,
2: boy.
0: And we are gone.
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0: 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Sasha Tui's on air. So it looks like Kim Kardashian and Kanye West's first and oldest daughter, Northwest. She was supposed to go on a tour with the artist Molly Santana. Yes, she is. Was she 14? She's 14. But she, apparently the tour was canceled. She says she has something new coming. I was just wondering how are you going to have a child on tour by yourself? Or was Kanye going? Was Kim going? Who's going? All right, stay tuned. We'll get into Mary J. And plus, your next shot to $1,000 for you and next.
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1: That's also a reason to keep it locked, because if you enter one of those keywords, you may as well listen, because I will call the winners. 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I will say, hey, so-and-so, answer your damn phone. Or else we go to the next person. If you don't answer it, we giving it to somebody else. And you don't want them problems, all right? If you give us that keyword to win the bag, your next shot coming up at noon. 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

0: 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Forget, we do got more keywords for you to win that cash. And I want you to win because rent literally was due Saturday. I don't know about you, but my building is due on the 3rd, so it's due today. And if it ain't in today, by 5 p.m., you're going to get that knock in the door. All right, so $1,000 coming back at you. Stay tuned, top of the 12 o'clock hour is your next shot to win. Stay tuned, I got Jenny Wine up next. Sean Paul's on the way. Plus, Sean Paul is coming back into resurgence and conversation because of his relationship with Beyonce. We're going to do that next. It's Usher with 2 E's.
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1: So a lot of people asking, where is Sean Paul? 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
1: So if you don't have the time to be on social media because you got kids, you got a life, you got a job, hey, that's why I do it for you, okay? I'm trying to keep you up to date. That should be 2 weeks on air. Trying to keep you up with the cheese may. All right, on TikTok and Instagram and Twitter. Well, it looks like people are calling into question as we're waiting for Beyonce to hopefully drop the tour in Act 3. People are saying, why has she never, like, came out and performed Baby Boy with Sean Paul again? I think they performed it once when it was hot, like, on the VMAs or something. But they never did it again and never collaborated again. But it was such a great song, right? So what happened to that? Also, when she collaborated with Slim Thug, check on it. She collaborated with a lot of people. She don't collaborate with that many repeat people other than her husband. So what's that about? Say, too, we'll get into Usher straight ahead. Another keyword for the bag coming up in one.
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0: 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Hope you are loving all the throwbacks.
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1: You got about, what is it, 12? You got about six more shots doing the sounds and hours. And one of them's coming up at the top of the 1 o'clock hour. So that's your two E's on air. Happy birthday to the GOAT, Leo, Tom Brady. Also, if it's your birthday, I want to know about it. I want you to get a shout out on our free iHeartRadio app, stream our station at the Red Mic. The other GOAT, Martha Stewart. Happy birthday to her. She is 84. Martha don't look no 84. Say to, got Michael Ealy. Michael Ealy is 52. Oh, let's not, hold on. I need to fact check that. But yes, happy birthday to the Leos. Get your shout outs on. And say to 1 o'clock, connect shout to win $1,000.
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0: 939 Jams, HD2 Hawaii's throwback station. Forget $1,000, another shot coming up 2 o'clock on the dot, because I'm trying to hook you up, especially if you're a Leo. It's Leo season. Leo gang, trying to get you right for your birthday season, obviously. Michael Ealy's 52. I don't want to believe that. 52? I know black don't crack, but 52? Stay tuned. We'll get into En Vogue up next. I got T.I. on the way. Attachment to ease.
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1: 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Are your kids ready for back to school? And do you do what our parents did and make them go to sleep a week early to get ready for it? 3 minutes got back.

0: 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Back to school season. Are your kids ready is the question. It's after 2 E's on air. Did you get them ready by making them go to sleep on like early for a week so they can get their sleep schedule back on track? Was that a real thing or we just made that up? Our parents just made that up. Sasha, 2 E's on air. There's so much for tapping in with us. I don't know. Because I ain't got no kids, but when my nephews were young, I used to do the same thing to them. Like a week before school started, I was like, hey, you got to get your sleeping schedule back on track. We don't have to go to sleep at 8 o'clock to get you out of this weird cycle. 2 o'clock at X Shots with $1,000. That's a TLC up next and Jaquan on the way.
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2: Mostly sunny skies and scattered showers today with a high of 84. Trades 10 to 15, gusts up to 23. Tonight, partly cloudy, steady trades and a low of 77.
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